0: Yeah, you're three in a row by the Ethiopians tonight. Hong Kong Flu. Engine 54 went down a storm. Finishing there with Train to Scarville. Big shout to our very own Chris P. How are you, my man? I hope you're well. And that does remind me, actually, about what is happening, actually, on show 50 coming up soon.
1: Yes, it does.
0: Coming up very soon, but not to say anything. Yeah. Not to say
1: anything. I'm not saying a word. Not saying a word.
0: And a big shout to the lovely Danielle as well. We hope you're all well. Well, we've had our three in a row. We've still got our artists of the show. And straight after this, we're going to play our third track from the brilliant Winston Fergus.
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0: Yeah, big shouts going out to Shell and Sean Atty. Shell, we did listen to your show today, but we were driving back with the caravan. Didn't get a chance to get on the phone and text, as you know, because you can't when you're driving. It's against the law, and that's why we don't. But we did listen to your show, and you play some absolutely belting tunes today, Shell. So lovely to see you in the chat room. Thank you so much. I hope Sean's well as well. We're going to go to our third track from our artist of the show, the brilliant Winston Fergus.
3: 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Winston Fergus say so. Big up. And,

0: Fergus the Fergus. The original by Greyhound, of course. And the brilliant Black and White. And the lovely Bayesian Queen Sue has joined us in the studio. How are you?
1: I'm back.
0: So let's tell them about our little weekend away.
1: We'll make it quick, though.
0: About a month ago, we bought a caravan. We actually went out for the first time in the caravan up to Boston in Lincolnshire to the Thatch Cottage Caravan Park. And wow, what an experience that was. Even though it was just for one night, we had such a blast, didn't we?
1: We did indeed, yeah. It was so fun.
0: But when you use the loo in the caravan, what are you going to remember to do?
1: Turn that knob thing.
0: No.
1: I don't know. What?
0: Maybe pull the curtain down.
1: Oh, God, yeah, that was so funny. That was so funny.
0: So there's Sue wiping her pieces and everything, you know. And, of course, she hadn't pulled the blind on them.
1: Andy's outside. Andy's sitting outside and all he can hear is me laughing. He's like, what's the matter? What's the matter? And I was like, oh, yeah, went to the toilet, forgot I had the blind up. Funny as.
0: And
1: finished that one there.
0: Had an experience as well, didn't we, with the
1: awning.
0: With the awning.
1: The awning was something special. It was all my days. I was inside the caravan at one point, and all of a sudden I've heard, I've had enough of this awning. It's coming the caravan dripping with sweat. It was funny. You had to be there.
0: And that's funny. When the Prosecco came out and we sat outside and went, that's it. We're done.
1: That's it, yeah.
0: But it was a brilliant weekend. It was. Absolutely brilliant weekend. Anyway, talking about brilliant weekends, coming up in a couple of weeks, Skeggy Reggae is coming up and we're going to be there, although I'm not DJing. We're going there.
1: Which is good, so you're
0: going
1: to enjoy it.
0: We're going to go there and enjoy the whole weekend. Can't wait. From September the 11th through to the 13th, that's the Friday through to the Sunday. We're going to be there Friday and Saturday. Absolutely can't wait. And taking the caravan again this time.
1: Yeah. Could be a little bit better than what it was yesterday. Yeah.
0: We might have a better idea of what we're doing.
1: But we're only testing it out yesterday, that's the thing.
0: Of course.
1: Before we take it to Skeg.
0: We take it to Skeg, exactly. But yeah, Skeggy Reggae's coming up. Have you got your tickets? If not, get in contact with Jonathan Firth and make sure you sort your tickets out for a wonderful, wonderful event. It's going to be absolutely fantastic. And you're going to be able to see one of our favourite bands who we followed for years and were also at Vic Stomp in June for me, last band of the evening.
1: The Regulites.
0: The brilliant Regulites.
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0: 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See him at Skeggy Reggae.
1: Two, three.
0: Absolutely fantastic. Right, time for our last soca tune of the evening. And we'll put this one out to Jeanette and Crystal in London, listening into the show. Thank you so much, guys. It's Michelle Sylvester featuring Three Sons. It's called Chap in Your Water. I remember the last time I had the chap.
2: Water.
0: Yeah, last time I had a chap in the water, I was at a swimming pool.

0: Yeah, Shel Bell. Okay. Very own DJ here at Blue Boy Radio. Loving the soca. Thank you so, so much.
1: Andy Kemp.
2: Let me see a more love.
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0: out our last Northern Soul tune for this evening. From Torch, Roy Hamilton there, and Cracking Up Over You.
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0: Yeah, the brilliant, brilliant Melton Scarfest. We were there this year. And what a fantastic gig that was.
2: It was absolutely brilliant.
0: Absolutely brilliant. And looking forward to next year. Next year is going to be a two-day event as well. Mm-hmm. We're looking forward to it. Exactly. There's going to be camping facilities.
2: Taking the caravan.
0: Nice. We are taking the caravan.
2: We're going caravanning.
0: Sue's loving the caravanning, by the way, guys. Absolutely loving it. And yeah, you are. But you know what? We went to at the cottage caravan park. There's a restaurant, and we went to the restaurant last night. Very a la carte.
2: Quite posh. Yeah, that duck. Oh, quite that posh. Duck I had was beautiful.
0: You had duck to start,
2: beautiful.
0: Didn't I?
2: What did yeah, I had duck, and it was on a bed of coleslaw.
0: Coleslaw.
2: But with homemade coleslaw. Adam.
0: With your apricots.
2: Oh,
0: got,
2: yeah, with apricots. Oh, beautiful.
0: And I had.
2: Scallops.
0: Never had scallops before. Never ever tried them before, but they were amazing.
2: Nice.
0: Amazing with asparagus
2: mm-hmm.
0: in a butter garlic sauce.
2: Yeah.
0: And then I had a trio of sausages, butcher's sausages.
2: Yeah.
0: In a creamy mash with caramelised gravy and peas.
2: And you
0: had your scampi chips and peas, didn't you? And it was just incredible, wasn't it? The food was amazing.
2: It was on point. Absolutely.
0: Washed down with two large glasses of Chardonnay.
2: Of course.
0: It just finished off the evening perfect. But you know what? Most people would go back to the camper van, crack open more beer. We didn't.
2: We had a coffee.
0: We're boring. We had a coffee. We'd sat
2: not boring.
0: And
2: this
0: had a
2: is
0: coffee.
2: Not what we normally do. We had coffee. I was quite shocked at that ourselves, to be fair.
0: The years of carrying on drinking after you've been out, it's just way gone. They're long gone now, aren't they? They're just long gone anyway. Fantastic.
2: I think
0: weekend.
2: We shocked ourselves.
0: This next one goes out to everyone that's in the chat group, the Boot Boy Radio chat group tonight. This is Intensified, Desmond Dekker, and of course, the Aces.

0: Yeah, the brilliant Desmond Dekaniatis, of course, and Intensified. Going out to everyone in the Boot Boy Radio chat room. To everyone else listening around the world, you are tuned to Boot Boy Radio. Don't forget, coming up at 9 o'clock, the brilliant Jerry Mulcurrins with his vinyl choice. An absolutely fantastic show. So please, please stay locked on to Boot Boy Radio straight after me. And of course, after Jerry, the brilliant Phil Duckworth at 11 o'clock tonight. And he's got his rock steady tonight. Where are we now? Why? We've got 25 minutes left of the show. I'm going to play you a couple of fantastic blue beat tunes very, very shortly. But of course, Winston Fergus is our artist of the show, and we have another track from him coming right up.
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3: 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Winston Fergus say so. Big up. And, Winston Fergus, and,

0: last one from our artist of the show, the brilliant Winston Fergus. Feeling so iry.
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the last 20 minutes of the show, what we always do is play two great blue beat tracks. And we're going to start with an absolute cracker now. J.E. Stick with the Drum Bogo All-Stars. This is Boss Girl.

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0: big thank you to Sean, our team, and Big Daddy Bry. Loving the blue beat. Of course, Laurel Aitken and the Blue Beats there. Our second blue beat tune for this evening with Bartender. So, as you know, on this show, we also like to promote and play tunes from local groups, local bands that play and put their heart and soul in every year, year in, year out, to give us some live music. And this band is one of them as well. The Decatones. This is brilliant. This is their rendition of Pied Piper from 2018. Enjoy. Even the Decatonics. If I get them right, that might even help, mightn't it? It's the Decatonics.
1: It does help.

and the brilliant Decatonics and their rendition of Pied Piper from 2018. They're still going and sounding great. And of course, Big Daddy Bright, of course, we always follow you. We're going to follow you to 6 o'clock tomorrow evening when it's your show. And we can't wait. Eight minutes of the show left, going out to Big Daddy Bright from myself and Suzanne.

0: Well, here we go. The end of the show. We're going to play out with one more tonight. Big thank you to everyone in the Bootboy chat room tonight for joining us. Thank you so much.
1: And also thank you to everybody that is listening in London or everywhere.
0: Around the world.
1: Yeah, everywhere.
0: That's Crystal, Bootboy Radio.
1: Everywhere.
0: Thank you so much, guys. Don't forget, we're back next Sunday. We're jamming the grooves. Only here on Bootboy Radio. We're going to play out with Audrey Hall. And don't forget, straight after me, Jeremy Currens with his vinyl choice. Whatever you're up to, take care. And always remember, there's someone out there that loves you. Take care.

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5: Well, good afternoon and welcome. Yes, my name is Martin Pete. You're listening to Boot Boy Radio. I've got some great tunes all lined up for you, so I just want to thank DJ Marky J there for another great show, and catch you again next week. So how are we all doing? Hope you're well. The sun is shining, so expecting thunderstorms a little bit later, but never mind. Okay, got some great tunes lined up for you, even a bit of Sham 69 as well. So let's start as we always do on a Wednesday afternoon with a bit of Dr. Ringding and

Oh, there you go. Yeah, what an oldie but a goodie. It is the Wanderers and Wiggle Waggle. Okay, just want to say hello to Nora, who's listening, and she's on the Boot Boy official radio chat room. Oh, if you want to join that, just send me a message and I'll send you an invite. Okay, next up is a new one from the new album from Riff Raff, and this is Scar Fever.

There you go. Yeah, Riff Raff and Scar Fever. And you can buy that album if you go to Proper Scar Records on Facebook. All the links will be there to purchase that album. And it's a great album. Okay, next up, going all the way up to Germany, is a favourite band of mine here. They're called Blue Killer. And this is Scar Is Our Business.

Oh, there you go. Yeah, Blue Killer, they're from Germany. Go and check them out. And okay, I teased you with a bit of Sham 69. So here we go. Right. These are one of my favorite bands back in the day is Sham 69 and Urchin Boys.

I hope you enjoyed that. It's a bit of Sham 69 and Earsham Boys. More Sham coming up a bit later, but right now it's the Hot Knives and You're Driving Me Mad.

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Oh, there you go. Yeah, the Pioneers and Time Harder. Before that was the Untouchables. And right now, right before we go into a little two-tone 70s, one from the Kingstonians and Sufferer.

there you go. Yeah, that's Kingstonians and Sufferer. And if you're not familiar with the show, the next sort of 30 minutes or to the top of the hour, we pass over strictly to purely two-tone, from 77 to about 82, and it's just purely two-tone top to bottom. So we're going to start off with the Specials and Gangsters.

There you go. Yeah, a bit of bad manners there and inter-London violence. So here's one from the Specials and a bit of Rat Race. Well, be even better if we started from the beginning. Let's try a bit of this.

Skeggy Reggae from the Suncastle Skegness. Papa Echo 25-2 Uniform Bravo. From the 11th to the 13th of September 2026. Put it in your diary now. With top live band performances throughout the weekend. From the Magnificent Exodus, Scartopia, the Regulites, Scardust and Scarburst UK. The fantastic Marcia Hastings 1066, featuring a solo performance from Kelly Foyster, with more announcements to follow. And not forgetting the top vinyl DJs on two sound systems across the three-day weekend, spinning all your favourite ska, rocksteady, early reggae and two-tone favourites. Don't forget to follow our Facebook page, the home of Skeggy Reggae, as well as checking us out on Facebook events for more event details and ticket information.

Oh, there you go. Yeah, there's Bad Manners and Roy Special Brew. Okay, for our last tune of this little segment, I'm going to play one by the Beat, and she's just too nice to talk to.

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Oh, there you go. Yeah, there's a Scarlett and Helga Stein, taken from the album Trash City. What a great album. Okay, I want to say hello to my good mate, Mr. Harvey. I hope you're well, and I hope your good lady Nikki is doing well as well. Okay, here's the one you asked me, it's Jimmy Cliff and...

Oh, there you go. Yeah, it's Jimmy Cliff and Vietnam playing Nothing But Good Night, Mr. Harvey. Okay, the trains are coming.

0: Oh, there you go. Yeah, there's Clint Eastwood and General Saint and Stop That Train. Okay, in just a couple of weeks' time, I'll be at Skeggy Reggae up in Skegness. And right, there's going to be a band appearing there called the Regolites, and they're from Birmingham. And they sing a version of this next song I'm going to play you, and it's it sounds exactly the same, and they do a great version. So next up is the Naturalites, and this is a track called Picture on the Wall.
1: Do you have a picture of His Majesty Rasta?
2: Yes, I am, Jalil.
1: And you have a picture of His Majesty Dread?
3: Yes, I am, Jai is within I.
1: And you have a picture of His Majesty Rasis?
4: Yes, I am.

Oh, there you go. Yeah, that's the natural lights and right picture on the wall. And there's still right, a couple of tickets left if you want to get yourself up to Skegness on the 13th right through to the 16th of right September. And there's still day tickets available. And day tickets are available for, I think, about £10 each. So it's great value. So right, and yours truly will be there as well. Okay, bit of a I flick it over to a rock steady tune now, and here's the Bleachers and Come Into My Parlour.

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0: Oh, there you go. Yes, another one from Blue Keller, and that was Skinhead Reggae. Okay, here's one of my favourites, is Roy Junior Dell and the D-Lights on the original Gravity label, and this is their version of Street Tough.
1: No matter what the people say, this sound leads the way. It's the order of the day from your boss DJ, I, Junior Dell. Up it from the top to the very last drop.

Oh, there you go. Yeah, there's Junior Dell and the D-Lights and Street Tough. What a great tune. Okay, now here's another. This is one from the Proper Scar album, Volume 2, and this is the Kubricks and Self-Help Wannabe.

Oh, there you go. There's the Kubricks and South Out Wannabe. Okay, gonna take you back to my youth now and another bit of Sham 69. And if the kids are all right.

Oh, what a tune, eh? Yeah, that's Cock Sparrow and England Belongs to Me. And are you going to play one more in a little punk segment? And I actually queued up to buy this so many, many years ago. I was first in the queue to get this on the 12-inch. So here you go, here's the Sex Pistols and Anarchy in the UK.

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Listen.

Oh, there you go. Yeah, that's Boot Boy Scar. And that's the title track of the Riff Raff's new album. You can get that album from Proper Scar Records on Facebook. Okay, next up, looking forward to seeing this band. They're a band called Looney Tunes, and they're going to be appearing live at the Big One Festival down in Shawfield November this year. So really looking forward to seeing them. And this is Looney Tunes and Rules of the Game.

Oh, there you go. Yeah, that's Looney Tunes and Roy Rules the Game. Looking forward to seeing them. Okay, I'm afraid the times have caught up with me again, so I've only got a couple of tracks left. So, it's time for me to say my thank yous and my goodbyes. And I want to thank each and every one of you for joining me this afternoon, wherever you are in the world. And a big, massive thank you to everybody who's been downloading and sharing all my Facebook stuff and all the Podomatic stuff. Just a quick story on the Podomatic. We actually hit number one in all genres. Twice this week, so a big massive thank you to each and every one of you, because we do appreciate every one of you, because you might not think it's a big thing, but if you can imagine, all the music podcasting, all the world, we actually hit, Boot Boy Radio hit number one in all genres, so that's any type of music, we hit number one. So big massive thank you to each and every one of you, and please carry on what you do, because we can't do this without you. Okay, whatever you do for the rest of the week, and I have a great bank holiday. I'll be back next week, same time, same place. So got a few. I'll be out and about this weekend. Got a few carnivals to go to, so I'll be out and about. So whatever you're doing, take care, stay safe, and I'll see you all next week. All right, take care.

there you go. There's Twist of the Maytals and Take Me Home, Country Roads. Okay, just to let you know, Harry Brennan is coming up in about 5 minutes, and then after that is the Cat Flea Massacre Scar and Reggae Show at 7 o'clock. So, and then at 9 o'clock, you've got the wonderful Steve Jolly with his not so obvious Scar and Reggae Show. So, that's me. I'm done. I'll see you next week.

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1: Yeah, man.
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6: 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It's your weekly 1 hour vinyl selection session brought to you by the ever glorious Boot Boy Radio and my good self, Vinnie Brogan, aka the Reggae Rebel. How are we all people? I hope you are well. We've made it to another weekend, which is never a bad thing. And it's a particularly fantastic, good-looking, superb, wonderful weekend if you're in England, as it's a bank holiday weekend, which makes it extra special for us because we get an extra day off work. And again, that's never a bad thing either. So listen, I'm going to do that thing tonight. I've done it often in the past. I've put no great planning into tonight's show, to my shame. I'm just going to flip open the lid on a box of records, pour myself a rum, get the turntables turning, and let's see where it takes us. But for now, you know the score on a Friday night. Sit back, kick back, relax, pour yourself a drink, and let's spin some sevens.

kicking us off on tonight's show in absolutely fine fashion, in my view. The fantastic Bobby Melody with a track entitled Jar Bring I Joy, followed by Owen Gray with a track entitled Look What You Done, both on the Trojan label, so let's keep it on a Trojan label vibe. Let's go with Tito Simon, Count the Hours. Enjoy this next one.

The absolutely fantastic Teddy Brown there with a track entitled I'm Lonely No More. So what are you all getting up to this fine, fantastic, wonderful bank holiday weekend? Hopefully you've got some brilliant gigs and events planned, which you're all going to be getting yourselves out to. I'm supposed to be decorating the bathroom all weekend, but there's a band up in Norwich that I want to go and see. So my plan is, around Sunday, do a bit of gloss work, then announce that the gloss is making me feel sick. I'm going to need to take a break. Get some fresh air, then piss off up to Norwich to see the gig. That's my plan. Keep it quiet and keep it amongst ourselves. Let's crack on with the music.

0: 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Pride, style, and unity since 1969. Scott, Scott, Scott.
1: How we all doing out there Friday night, people? That last track before the break, Johnny Nash, Hold Me Tight, reminded me of a time about 4 years ago. I was down in Camden Town having a few beers with a few lads outside a boozer down that way. And this fella walked up to me and he said, here. He said, you want to buy some albums? I said, yes, mate, what you got? And he duly produced 3 Johnny Nash albums. I said, how much do you want for them? He said, give us a tenner. Well, when he said that, I thought there's got to be something wrong with them. I said, is it all right if I have a look at them? He said, yeah, take a look at them. Duly pulled them all out the sleeves, weren't scratched, looked all right. So I said, they all play fine, don't they? And he said, yeah. He said, I'm not tucking you up or nothing. He said, I want a tenner for all 3. So I duly gave him the tenner, and off I went home that night with 3 Johnny Nash albums. Played them all, absolutely fine, absolutely fantastic. And actually, I might have a Johnny Nash night on the Friday night Moonstomp Vinyl Show and play you those 3 albums, because they're absolutely superb. Anyway, before we crack on, let's hear a quick word from one of our station sponsors. Then we will crack on with the music.
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Yarmouth in October. He's on the lineup, and I can't wait. It's on my things to see and do list to see Barry Biggs perform live. Fingers crossed, God willing, he'll be there in October, and my wish and my dream will come true. Let's crack on with the music.

The absolutely wonderful sounds there of the man himself, Barry Biggs, who, I think I mentioned on a previous show a few shows ago, was due to appear at Skarmouth and perform two or three Skarmouths ago, but unfortunately had to cancel. God love him, he got laryngitis and he put a little video up. He sounded as rough as you like, apologising to everyone that he wasn't going to make it. He wasn't going to perform at Skarmouth because he had laryngitis. And I was gutted, actually. I was so looking forward to him and I thought, well, that's it. I'll never get the opportunity to see him perform again. Fear not. He's going to be performing at

0: What an absolutely beautiful track, Over the Rainbow by the Cimarrons. So we're only about, I think, a couple of weeks away from Skegge Reggae. 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
1: 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Papa Echo 25 to Uniform Bravo. From the 11th to the 13th of September 2026. Put it in your diary now. With top live band performances throughout the weekend. From the Magnificent Exodus, Scartopia, The Regulites, Scardust and Scarburst UK. The fantastic Marcia Hastings 1066. Featuring a solo performance from Kelly Foyster. With more announcements to follow. And not forgetting the top vinyl DJs on two sound systems across the three-day weekend. Spinning all your favourite ska, rocksteady, early reggae and two-tone favourites. 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
1: How we all doing out there Friday night, people? Hopefully tonight's selections are getting you nicely vibed up and in the mood for your weekend ahead. Excuse me. And if you're fortunate enough

folks, we're heading towards the end of tonight's show and I'm going to play you out with one last track. But before I do, just to say thank you ever so much for locking on, and I hope you enjoyed tonight's selections and have got you in the right frame of mind for your weekend ahead. Whatever it is you're getting up to, please go out there, head out there, and please get up to something. The world is a crazy place at times, so it's really important that when we get the opportunities to get out there and enjoy life like it should be enjoyed, that we do that. As I mentioned earlier on, hopefully I shall catch a few people up at the Brickmakers in Norwich on Sunday, where I'm going to be heading with my good lady wife for a few beers and a bit of a boogie. But as I said, for now, I'm going to play you out with one last track. Take care. God bless. God willing, I'll see you here same time, same place on www.bootboyradio.net from 9 p.m. UK time next Friday. Enjoy this next one. God bless.

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0: that boy.
1: Yeah, good afternoon, everyone. How are we all doing? My name is Sean, a.k.a. DJ Atty. I should say good morning, good afternoon, and good evening, everyone all around the world. Yeah, thank you very much, Ian Farmer, the Rocksteady Renegade, for that previous 2 hour set. Cracking music there, mate. I missed quite a bit of it, unfortunately, due to watching football. So, but what I did here, amazing music, mate. Well done. Thank you. We're going to start off just one blue beat, Laurel Aitken, Judgment Day. Then I'm just going to do pick and mix. I've not really had time to sort my records out. I'm just going to pick out the box as we go and just play whatever comes. So, yeah. Start with Laurel Aitken and Judgment Day.

Still plays well for a 66-year-old record, that does. 1960, that one. Wow. Next up, we've got Derek Morgan and Teach Me Baby.

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I did get to listen to most of your show earlier. 10 till 12 he was on. Great show. Good music. Good nice mixture of music you played there. Thank you. Next up, we've got the Maytals and Sweet Sweet Jenny.

0: Yeah, he's got a fantastic voice. 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Absolutely fantastic live. Next up, we've got Dennis Al Capone and Wake Up Jamaica.
1: Wake up, Jamaica!

That was Derek Morgan, Life is Tough. 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
3: Oh, Grand Caesar, could you kindly let Cleopatra dance this dance? 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

Yeah, Dance Cleopatra Dance. 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Next up, we got Owen Gray and Patricia Darling.

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Next up, we got Jimmy Cliff and King of Kings.

0: Lord of Lords, I reign in this land. 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
1: 16 years old when he recorded that. Fantastic tune. Next up, we've got Clancy Eccles and Fatty Fatty, apologies. A bit quick on the button there.

Good job I've got no neighbours. I live in the middle of nowhere and I can turn the music up loud to drown out the noise of the rain on the roof. It's hammering it down at the minute. Anyway, forget the rain. Rain, not Wayne. This is Maytals and Goodbye Jane.

0: Skeggy Reggae from the Suncastle Skegness. Party 25 to Uniform from the 11th to the 13th of September 2026. 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With top live band performances throughout the weekend from the Magnificent Exodus, Scartopia, the Regulites, Scardust and Scarburst UK, the fantastic Marcia Hastings 1066, featuring a solo performance from Kelly Foyster, with more announcements to follow. And not forgetting the top vinyl DJs on two sound systems across the three-day weekend, spinning all your favourite ska, rocksteady, early reggae and two-tone favourites. 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
1: Yeah, two events there we're looking forward to. 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All the details will be announced shortly, but there's one not to be missed. It's a fantastic two-day event. And then we've got Skeggy Reggae. 2 weeks' time, we'll be there. Boot Boy Radio will be there. Friday to Sunday, 11th to the 13th of September at the Suncastle in Skegness. Have a look on Facebook. Find Jonathan Firth and he'll sort you the tickets out for that. Absolutely fantastic event. It's one not to be missed. Quite a lot of Boot Boy Radio DJs going to be there. Fantastic bands. We've got Exodus, Regulite, Scartopia, Scardust, Amanda Ward, Marcia Hastings, Boot Boy Radio DJ herself, Marcia 1066. Absolutely fantastic. One not to be missed. Tickets are selling really, really well. So get yourselves there. Get your tickets sorted and get yourselves there. Back to the music. We've got Errol Dunkley now and Black Cinderella.

0: And that was Roy Panton, The Same Old Life, 1970, that one. We're going back 5 years, 1965, with the next one. This is Bubba Brooks Band and Girlstown Scar.
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you're all enjoying the tunes, because this is what, well, it's what Shell, my wife Shell would say. It's a pick and mix. I'm just grabbing them out the box and slapping them on. So I hope you're all enjoying it. Next up, we've got Owen Gray, Fussing and Fighting.

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That's a great track on the Blue Beat label. That was Bobby Atkin and Never Never, 1962. Next up, we have the Scarterlights and Something Special.

Yeah, that's a cracking tune, but unfortunately, it just doesn't last very long. It's about 1 minute 30 seconds there. Anyway, moving on, we've got the Ethiopians now, and You Are the Girl.

Thank you.

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1: Yeah, that's two of our fantastic sponsors there. You've got Raw Menswear on Regent's Road in Great Yarmouth. And Chris, I know you're having to work today. Are you getting some hassle? Having to work on a Saturday. Oh, dear. Prince Regent, just up the road. Absolutely fantastic pub. Alison, the landlady, fantastic. Saturday the 5th of December. Start again. Saturday, December the 5th. There's the Christmas party there for Boot Boy Radio. We've got live entertainment. We've got Scarmark. We've got Lily Ayres. I'm pretty sure there's a band on the Friday night as well. Quite a few Boot Boy Radio DJs there spinning their fantastic tunes. So, yeah, it's a free event. Get yourselves there. Moving on. I'm going to have a bit of Calypso. I told you we're just picking them out of the box, and this is what come up. This is Lord Creator and Jamaica's Anniversary.

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1: And you can catch me every Saturday, 2 till 4 p.m. UK time, every Tuesday night, 10 p.m. till 11 UK time, double decking with my glorious wife, DJ Shellbell. I have to say that she's sitting right next to me. But then you can catch DJ Shellbell's show on a Sunday, 2 till 3 p.m. UK time. It's a show not to be missed. She has a pick and mix tunes every week. That just says my other half. Moving on, we've got Eric Morris and Penny Real.

0: like it. 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
1: No, man. No. Please. Train docks in 2 minutes.
2: 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We all love this one. Hugh Malcolm, Good Time Rock.

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1: Just over 6 minutes left. Where does that time go? Up next, we've got the Bastard Show with Stella. That's 4 till 6. Then we've got guest DJs from around the world. Not sure who's on, but stay locked on to Boot Boy Radio because no doubt they're going to be fantastic. 8 o'clock, we've got Kieran Woodward, The Equalizer. 10 o'clock, Streetwise with Steve Curtis. And 11 o'clock, to see the night off, we've got DJ Maffers. I'll squeeze as many as I can in. Next up, we've got Randy Williams and the Hippie Boys, Savage Cult.

0: Yeah, unfortunately, that's all we've got time for, I'm afraid. Thank you all for listening. Much love to you all. I'll see you all next time. Up next is Stella. Take it away, Stella. It's all yours. Run the
1: 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You've been listening to DJ Sean Atty on Beatball Radio.

Oh, hi there, everybody. My name's Ian Farmer, aka the Rocksteady Renegade, and you're with me for the next 2 hours, my all vinyl show. Big thank you for Papa Bear for the last 2 hours. Great show as usual. And I'm starting off today with Beverly All Stars and Sleepwalk.

Beverly All Stars there and Sleepwalk. Well, what have we got with you for you today? Well, we've got the 12-inch version insertion at the top of the hour, and this week it's by the great Bob Andy, followed by then by the Scar Session, and our 3-from-1 this week is by Pluto Sherverton. Sherverton. That's a bit later on in the show. But up next is another instrumental. This is the instrumental version of Nora Dean's Barbed Wire. It's called Meshwire. It's by Winston Wright.

What a tune that one is. I don't know where you, what part of the world you are in, but we've finally got some rain here in the southern part of England, and many parts of England come to that. Well needed, not only just for the garden, but just for everyone's safety, you know, the wildfires, etc., etc. It's wildlife. It's not been good for the last few months, but we British, we moan about the weather, whatever it is. But let's think about these poor people in Nepal, actually, what they've had to go through. That is just unreal. If anybody's seen the footage of that, you have no chance when that's coming down the hill at you. Absolutely no chance at all. So this thoughts go out to people in Nepal and all the families there that have lost loved ones and their homes and everything else that goes with it. Anyway, on with the music now. This is So Afraid, Mad Lads.

Fabulous Pioneers there with Paul Ramesses. They made so many good songs, the Pioneers. It's always difficult to know what ones to play. Up next, we've got the Techniques. This is The Reason Why.

Absolutely love that song. I'll be playing that at Skeggy Reggae in a couple of weeks' times. A little bit more about that later. Up next, we've got the Hippie Boys and Keyboard Reggae.

0: I have to admit, I told you a lie. The song before last was not So Afraid of the Mad Lads. Actually, The Reason Why by The Techniques. But that's me. That's live DJing anyway. Up next, what have we got? We got We Are In The Mood by Roy Cousins and The Royals.
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Moon River there by Greyhound. What a great song that is. What we got up next? Well, actually, one of my favourite Roots Reggae bands is Israel Vibration. Get there in a minute. Israel Vibration. And earlier this week, one of the members of Israel Vibration, it was anniversary of his passing, Cecil Skelly Spence. So here's one from them. It's called Feeling Irie, and I hope we all are feeling Irie. Not the best of starts to this song. I warn you, but it gets better. Israel Vibration, Feeling Irie.

This next one goes out to fellow bootboy DJ Vinnie Brogan, who's dismantling wardrobes at the moment. What a varied life we all lead, don't we? Anyway, up next we got Nosy Parker by George Decker.

0: is an event coming up very soon, only about 2 weeks' time.
1: 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Papa Echo 25 to Uniform Bravo. From the 11th to the 13th of September 2026. 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With top live band performances throughout the weekend. From the Magnificent Exodus, Scartopia, The Regulites, Scardust and Scarburst UK. The fantastic Marcia Hastings 1066, featuring a solo performance from Kelly Foyster, with more announcements to follow. And not forgetting the top vinyl DJs on two sound systems across the 3-day weekend, spinning all your favourite ska, rocksteady, early reggae and two-tone favourites. Don't forget to follow our Facebook page, the home of Skeggy Reggae, as well as checking us out on Facebook events for more event details and ticket information.
0: What a plonker I am. It's not Vinnie Brogan who's breaking up wardrobes, it's Mark Jones. So sorry about that, Mark, but I'm sure someone else is breaking up wardrobes somewhere. Anyway, up next we've got Pom Pom Song by Sexy Girl and the Buster All Stars.

Probably another song there that was banned by the BBC, along with Max Romeo's Wet Dream. And that actually, the interest in that was so great after they banned it, that oh, that's Wet Dream, that it boosted his international career. And, well, the rest is history, as they say. Up next, we've got £9 Steel by Jackie George and Sydney.

Well, Vinnie Brogan was so impressed with my shout out about him taking Waldo's apart, although he's not actually doing it. He decided to do it now. He's going to take all his Waldo's apart, although his lady wife isn't very happy, but he'll sort that one out, I'm sure. Up next is the 12-inch version Insertion, and this week it's by Bob Andy. And it's called Going Home, and it's a bit of a short 12-inch, but I promise you it's on 12-inch. I'm looking at it. So this is Bob Marley. No, it ain't. It's Bob Andy, Going Home.

Bob Andy there, and I'm going home. Up next, we've got time. It's the Scar session. This week, we're starting off with Shank I Sheck. Not easy to say. Baba Brooks. So here we go. 4 or 5 from Scar session.

0: Well, that was our Scar session for this week. We started off with Shank I Shek from Baba Brooks, followed by Black Joe by the Scarterlights, and then Scandalising the Upsetters, Another Dance by the Wailers, and then lastly, the great Buster All Stars with Take It Easy. We have a little word from one of our sponsors, shall we, before the next song.
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1: Great venue. If you've never been there, up in the Great Yarmouth there, we go there, Boot Boy, quite a lot. You should get there up there. Next event that we got, which I do believe is our Christmas party on 5th, 6th of December. Look on our website, you'll see all the details. I'm talking of pubs, next Friday, I am, which is the 4th, I do believe, I am at the Garland Pub in Red Hill, spinning a few tunes, spinning a bit of vinyl. So if you're in the area, pop along. It's Garland Pub in Red Hill, Surrey. And it'll be nice to see you. Come up and say hello. If not, I'll carry on the music now. This is Tony Scott, What Am I to Do?

Phil is still in there with the Rocksteady. I used to use that as my signature tune a few years ago. It's now time for the Free From, where I play three songs from one artist. And this week, it's Pluto Shervington. And I've got a little story about that. I bought a Pluto LP, I think it was called Pluto Again, from a charity shop. I think I only paid about £1 or £2 from it. Got it home, great condition, no problem. Opened it up, and out fell a signed photo from him. Not a printed one, not a mass one. It's all done in blue ink. You can see the indent, all original. Wishing, saying thanks to a particular radio station. I can't, it says radio something, and I can't make out the second word. Best wishes, thanks. Pluto. So yeah, I think that's up on my wall in my studio now. A little bit of a trivia there that none of you wanted to hear, but you've heard it anyway. And I'm starting off this week, 3 from 1, Pluto, I'm Man Bitter.

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1: Well, before that break from one of our sponsors there, we had the 3-from-1 this week by Pluto. Started off with Iron Man Bitter, followed by Ram Goat Liver, and then Dat, great song.

Well, we got within the last 10 minutes of the show now, so I'll squeeze in while I can. Nearly caught me out then. I was writing something when that song finished. Yeah, we're into the last little 7 or 8 minutes of the show. I'm going to next play up next "Love Me Forever" from Carlton and the Shoes. Just another quick reminder, I'm at the Garland Pub next Friday, Redhill, Surrey. And after this show, I'm off to Crawley to see Legend, the Music of Bob Marley. I'm looking forward to that very much. Love a bit of Bob Marley. And then I'll see you again next week. But I say I'm squeezing what I can. Going to owe me another 2, possibly 3. But next, Carlton and the Shoes, "Love Me Forever."

disarray. Well, that's almost it for me. I hope you enjoyed the show. I've enjoyed doing it for you, I always do. Stay tuned in, because DJ Atty is up next. I'm going to leave you Mule Train with Count by Count Prince Miller. And hopefully I shall see you next week. So behave yourself, be good to each other, spread a bit of love, and I will see you, say, in a week's time. So enjoy yourselves, play your music, be nice, and as I say, I'll see you soon. Goodbye.

A big hello and welcome to everyone out there in the Boot Boy world. This, of course, is Boot Boy Radio. My name is Boot Boy Murph. And I'm going to have a great 2 hours of some great music for you. Starting off with Don Drummond, Treasure Island.

Justin Hines and the Dominoes there. That came out in 1965 on Scarbeat Records. Now, Justin Hines and Dominoes, they were a vocal trio during the ska and rock city eras. And the members of the band were Justin Hines, Dennis Sinclair, Junior Dixon and Noel Davis. Now, I ain't really that good at maths, but that's four people, isn't it? So how can it be a Jamaican trio? I think it's probably, that's the Dominoes, along with Justin Hines being the main man. But it's a great track. And I'm playing that for Rob. And I was DJing for a band in the Holroyd suburb the other night. And this band is a cover band called Circle of 79. They got a massive following. They brought down a lot of people. And I've heard so much about them. So I thought, you know, I was their DJ support for the evening. I looked them up. So I picked my set. Not my usual rock steady ska set. I threw in a little bit of punk new wave and two-tone ska to mix up a bit. And that's exactly what they do. They are a cover band, but they mix it up. And they're very entertaining. And you know what? Sometimes it's good to hear your favourite tunes. Because you're not going to hear... Some of the original bands are no longer around. So it's good to keep the music alive. And everyone's dancing. Everyone's getting down. And I had a great night DJing. They were a great bunch of lads. And I think Rob was just testing me. And he came up and said, have you got Mother Banner, Justin Hines? And I've got it, but it wasn't in the box that night. So whenever you get an opportunity, I always plug Boot Boy Radio. And I said, you've got to tune into my show. I'll play it for you next week. So there you go, Rob. I said, I'll play it. And wish you all your best. And I know we're going to be talking and working together at some point very soon. Because I think it's a good combination of that evening. So I look forward to that. And we're going to move on now. Gladstone, Sweet Soul Music.

0: Storm warning as Lynn Tate and the Boys. And that came out on Dr. Bird, 1966. That still sounds fresh today, doesn't it? My name is Rude Boy Murph, and of course, this is Boot Boy Radio.
1: Okay, skinheads, get up, get set. Grab your bag, your kit, and get fit. 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Call on board, get ready, here we go. 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

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This is the Skinhead Train.

0: The sounds there of Willie Francis, Motherless Children. And that came out on the Bucket label. Sorry, the Bucket label. I'm not talking about the Bullet label. 1969. And his real name was Wilbert Francis. And he rang. He rang. Chewing my words. He ran the label Little Willie Records. There we go. Every day's a school day here at Boot Boy. This next track, oh, I do like this track. This is The Burner, Vincent Gorner. Vincent, go again, aren't I? I'm gonna stop talking. Just let the music do the words, eh? Vincent Gordon and the Dynamites.
1: 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I'm burning much hotter than scorching.

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As principal, Charlie Chaplin. Now, not the man from the actor from the black and white films. This is Charlie Chaplin, and his real name is Richard Patrick Bennett, and he was known as a principal, hence that song there. And during the 1980s, he played on a lot of the Jamaican sound systems, like Kilimanjaro, Sturgav, Black Invasion, and The People's Choice. And he made quite a few singles and records. And I was a little surprised, because I've only got a couple of his songs. But he's actually had 18 albums and 125 singles on EPs. So he's been a busy boy out there. That's Charlie Chaplin.

Ah, that's the Toots and Maytals there, Night and Day. And I'm going to play that out for Martin there. Good mate of mine. He always shows up at all the events I do. And we share the same passion for collecting records. Or collecting Scar and Reggae records, even. And yeah. And of course, that's the other side of Monkey Man. And that came out on Beverly Records, 1969. I do love playing that, and I do play a lot out when I'm out and about at various events DJing, and it always goes down so well. It's great. I do love the Toots and Maytals. Unfortunately, I never got a chance to see Toots. We had tickets booked, and unfortunately, well, we had all the lockdowns and the various problems going on at the time. And yeah, unfortunately, never saw him. So it's a real shame. A lot of friends of mine, I've seen him back in the day. And I really wish I had the chance to see the Toots and Maytals. It's one of the regrets I have, I'm afraid. His next track, Dance All Night. And that's what we're going to do. Although it's daytime, we're going to dance all night as well. This is the Tartans.

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And they were a rocksteady, Jamaican rocksteady band. But they only had three singles released. It's a real shame because they sound like they had a good thing going on there. But sometimes these bands work out and sometimes they don't. That's music for you, I guess.

0: And a great voice there of Pat Kelly. He was a Jamaican reggae singer and he was born in Kingston, 1943. And he started off as a member of the vocal harmony group, the Sheridans, and later became lead singer of the Techniques, replacing Tim Smith in 1966. In 1969, he pursued a solo career, but he's also a sound engineer for King Tubby Records Studios, Channel One Studios, and Randy Productions. So he knew his stuff, and it sounds so great, doesn't it?
1: From coast to coast, the sound of now, Lockjaw.

That's Tighten Up. The Inspiration's there. What a great track that is. And I do try not to play the same track for a couple of weeks. There's so many tracks out there, I don't need to play the same tracks. But I might have played that track a couple of weeks back. But it was the Untouchables version, so I think you can let me off on that one. Two great versions of that great song. And I'm bitten in between which version I prefer. The Inspiration seems a bit more raw uncut, where the Untouchables is a bit more defined. I don't know. They're still great, both great versions, both great bands. And I don't deliberately try and play tracks each week. I try and I've got a spread. I have to do a spreadsheet and not play track to keep me. I can't remember what I did yesterday. None of them I did last week. So I try and not play the same tracks. And of course, it makes it a bit more awkward when I'm out there DJing as well. So I'm playing tracks on the weekend and coming on the radio playing tracks, and it all becomes a bit of a jumble when you forget what you've played, haven't played. So I do try and keep the shows original. Anyhow, moving on. Let's chat more music. Going to play you John Holt and U Roy, Wear You to the Ball.

That's Dirty Reggae, the Acrolytes. And that's on the Amalgamated Records label in Europe. Now, they're a Los Angeles-based band. And they're doing that style of ska music out there. And they've got a massive following. And they actually supported Madness in the UK in 2006. And they've served as backing bands for Phyllis Dillon, Scotty, Joseph Hill of the Culture, and Prince Buster back in the day. So they're doing their stuff out in the US.

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That's Bad Manners there. Taking from the first album is absolutely brilliant. And they weren't exactly two-tone, but they were come up the same era, doing the same sort of stuff. They were on the Magnet label. And this next record, this next band, on the Gofeet label, their own label. And although I class it as all the two-tone era, because it's all the bands that were out in that in the 80s, the two-tone. They weren't all signed to two-tone. Some started off there, some drifted off. The beat were their own really, and they're on the Gofeet label. And this one, again, is another one of my favourites. And I sort of got really into the music in the 80s. And the two-tone era really inspired me to dig deep in the record shops and buy the originals. A lot of two-tone labels were covers of the original records. So I went out and bought the originals. And that's why I've managed to get a massive record collection. And yeah, so many, many thanks for the two-tone bands. And they're still out there now, they're still doing their stuff. And I love them all. I do try and see most of them if I can. And yeah, brilliant. We had the pleasure of seeing the Beat with Ranking Roger Jr. and Melvin Mutant Ska Festival a few weeks back. And they didn't disappoint. He's a shadow of his dad. And yeah. And you know, Ranking Roger, sad loss. But his son has taken the reins and put his own touch to it as well. And they've become, it's regenerized the band, I can say, yeah. Well worth seeing. And what a great festival that was. And I'm losing my voice. That could be a blessing. We got to play Hands Off, She's Mine, the Beat.

Of course, you all know that one. That's the Specials. They're the gangsters. And of course, that's all the music I grew up with. My teenage years, the two-tone era. And we used to knock about the streets in where I live. And we'd get up glasses and we'd play our music out. And yeah, it was a funny old time because I come from Woking, and that's a bit of a got a mod thing with the jam coming from Woking, and there's quite a few mods that used to knock about. We had quite a few confrontations back in the day. And what is so funny now, I do events in the area and we rock up and play reggae and ska. And all the old lads I used to have trouble with and that. We're all the same age, we're all mates. And we're all mates now. It's quite funny, really. It's funny how music, I don't know, when you're a teenager or the testosterone flying through your body and how things change. And it's only music, isn't it? It's just music. And we all share many same views. And music is the love of life. We're going to stick with the Specials back to back. This is Rat Race.

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1: Well, it looks like we're rapidly running out of time. I'm going to try and squeeze more track in for you. As always, many, many thanks for tuning in. I've enjoyed it. I hope you've enjoyed my section of music tonight, today. My name's been Rude Boy Murph. You can get over me on Facebook under Rude Boy Productions. Look it up. Come say hello. Share your views and comments. And just check out the page. And there's lots of good stuff on there. Pictures and stuff going on. What's been happening. And so I hope you enjoyed it. Keep it locked on the Boot Boy Radio. It's loads and loads of great shows throughout the day, 24/7. 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There's all over the place throughout the summer, and we'll catch up soon, no doubt. Take care. We'll see you soon.

Skeggy Reggae from the Suncastle Skegness. Papa Echo 25 to Uniform Bravo. From the 11th to the 13th of September 2026. Put it in your diary now. With top live band performances throughout the weekend. From the Magnificent Exodus, Scartopia, The Regulites, Scardust and Scarburst UK. The fantastic Marcia Hastings 1066, featuring a solo performance from Kelly Foyster, with more announcements to follow. And not forgetting the top vinyl DJs on two sound systems across the three-day weekend, spinning all your favourite ska, rocksteady, early reggae and two-tone favourites. Don't forget to follow our Facebook page, the home of Skeggy Reggae, as well as checking us out on Facebook events for more event details and ticket information.

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Well, hello, and welcome to this week's edition of The Reggae Train, broadcasting live from Cleethorpes, Lincolnshire, here in the United Kingdom. Hope you are all well. Those that have had a bank holiday with a Monday, I hope you had a great time. I know a lot of people was across at the Isle of Wight for the scooter rally. Now I've got to get this right because I always seem to mix it up. I was at the Cannibals Car Club Hot Rod Hop. There you go. Very 1950s, a lot of rockabilly. But I was asked to DJ, so I was doing a little bit of ska, a little bit of reggae, and quite a lot of Northern Soul for a change. Something I don't do a lot, but yep, I did some Northern Soul. Absolutely fantastic weekend. So, what have I got in line today? I decided, after listening to a few of the shows that are on Boot Boy Radio, I'd do a 1968 special. Every record selected for the next 2 hours is 1968. I'll be playing A-sides, I'll be playing B-sides, instrumentals, vocals, right the way through for 2 hours. So I hope you enjoy my selection that I've picked out the box. And I'm going to start off with this. This is on the Amalgamated label. It's Prince Allah and Get in the Groove.

0: Get in the groove there, produced by Joe Gibbs. Prince Ella, that one, nice rock steady number, and that's where we're going to stay for at least maybe four or five, maybe six records. We're going to stick with the rock steady from 1968. This next one, Lee Perry, again on the Amalgamated label, and this, Kimball.
1: Archer, I've got you.

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1: Two great tracks there from the Amalgamated label, both of those produced by Joe Gibbs. That last one along with Lee Perry. We're going to stay with the Rocksteady, but we're moving on to the Blue Cat label. These next two are both B-sides. Again, produced by Joe Gibbs, this time along with Sidney Crooks. Here we go with Some Having a Ball.

Two great tracks there from the Blue Cat label. Finishing off there with Austin Faithfuls and Imagine How, better known as Can't Understand. Last rock steady one before we move on to a couple of instrumentals, and this, the Melodians, and Come On Little Girl.

Yeah, 1969. It's a 68 special. What am I on about 1969? I don't know. It started already, and I'm only 20 minutes into the show. Now, there you go. 1968 excellence there by the Melodians. And come on, little girl. These next two are both instrumentals, and they're both rock steady instrumentals. Going to start off with this one, Lynn Tate and I Spy.

I Spy There by Lynn Tate. And that's who we're going to stay with for this next Rocksteady instrumental. This one is Sleepy Ludie.

Errol Dunkley there, Love Brother, Love Sister. And before that, Lynn Tate's Sleepy Luddy. Both using the same rhythm, too. Love Brother, Love Sister. Excellent at its best. Both produced by Joe Gibbs. So there you go, two great records there. We're going to stay with the 1968 because that's what this show is all about. 1968 specials, every record 1968, whether it's an A-side or a B-side. So I'm going to carry on with this next one, and this is The Scorchers and Ugly Man.

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3: Welcome back to this week's edition of the Reggae Train and the 1968 special. As I've mentioned already, all records 1968 right the way through for 2 hours. And we're back to the Amalgamated label this time, another Joe Gibbs produced record. This is the Pioneers, and Don't You Know?

Don't You Know by the Pioneers. What an absolutely great record. We're going to stay with the Pioneers with this next one. It's available on the Blue Cat label. It's also on Amalgamated if you got it. And me being greedy, I've got them both. But here's the Blue Cat version, this, Pioneers and Runcorn Waller.

Alton Ellis there. Owie Baby. Baby, I Love You. What a great record. Produced by Duke Reed, that one. Here comes the first one of Roy Shirley. My favourite, or one of my favourite artists, Roy Shirley. I think he's got such a distinctive voice. I think he's absolutely great. This is Roy Shirley and Dance the Reggae.

What a great voice there from Roy Shirley. And dance the reggae. This next one, I've got to thank Mark Wilson, the musical liquidator, for this, because he sold me it. And it's such a great record. This, Mark, you'll know what it is. It's the Belltones.

Beltones there, Home Without You. What a great track for 1968 that was. No record show if you're doing a 1968 special, or the records from 1968. It's going to be complete unless you've got at least one or two blue coxswains. Got to start off with this one. This is Winston Harris and Reggae A Go-Go.

On the Blue Coxon label, Winston Harris, Reggae A Go-Go. We're staying on that label with this next one, The Actions, and Music Like Dirt.

1968, right the way through till 2 o'clock today. 68 records, A-sides, B-sides. That's what I'm going to be playing. This next one, very popular, but again, 1968. This is Lee Perry.

Lee Perry, People Funny Boy. Very, very popular record. Great floor filler. Sang there along with Jimmy London and David Isaacs. And that on the Dr. Beard label. And that's the label that we're going to stay with for this next one. This, the Ethiopians, and Not Me.

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1: 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From the 11th to the 13th of September 2026. 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With top live band performances throughout the weekend. From the Magnificent Exodus, Scartopia, The Regulites, Scardust and Scarburst UK. The fantastic Marcia Hastings 1066, featuring a solo performance from Kelly Foyster, with more announcements to follow. And not forgetting the top vinyl DJs on two sound systems across the three-day weekend, spinning all your favourite ska, rocksteady, early reggae and two-tone favourites. Don't forget to follow our Facebook page, the home of Skeggy Reggae, as well as checking us out on Facebook events for more event details and ticket information.

Welcome back to the Reggae Train and this 1968 special live on bootboyradio.net with me, Rob Bradley. And don't forget, just over a week to go, week on Friday, Skeggy Reggae. It's going to be an absolutely great weekend. All those good, I hope you have a great time. Fortunately, I'm not going to be there. I'm at a scooter rally. Moving on, that last one, Tommy McCook. And the last flight to Reggae City. I just realised my mic was turned down quite a bit there. Anyway, that one, Tommy McCook, last flight to Reggae City. We're staying on the Unity label with this. It's the B-side to Everybody Needs Love. And this is Junior Smith, Comeback Girl.

Produced by Junior Smith there and sang by Junior Smith, that one there, on the Unity label, and Comeback Girl. We're going on to the Crab label. This is the first one that was released back in 1968. It's number one, and this, Children Get Ready.

Yeah, Versatile's there. Children Get Ready, number one on the Fantastic Crab label. Second one from Roy Shirley coming up, this one produced by Bunny Lee, and this, Musical Train.

Musical Train, Roy Shirley, second one from him in this session. Two from Delroy Wilson coming up. The first one's going to be Put Yourself in My Place, originally released by the Elgins right back in 1965. This produced by Sonia Pottinger. The second one, again, by Delroy Wilson, and it's going to be Once Upon a Time. Here we go with the first one.

What a fantastic track there by Delroy Wilson, Once Upon a Time. Originally sung by Marvin Gaye and Mary Wells from the Motown label. Right, we're going to go back to a little bit of 68 Rocksteady. Going to start off with this. Glenmore Brown, Houghton Lewis and Girl You're Cold.

What a great year 1968 was, and with that record, you can see why. Glenmore Brown and Hopeton Lewis and Gil, you call absolute excellence. That on the Fab label. We're going to stay on the Fab label with this. Prince Buster's great cover of the Beatles track, All My Lovin'.

There you go, Prince Buster, and all my love in that great, great cover of the Beatles track. And I'm going to dedicate that one to DJ Scarred for Life, Andy Kemp, out there on the road, heading to Bristol. He's just texted me and messaged me and said one of his all-time favourites. So Andy, that one was for you. We're staying on the Fab label with this next one, and it's another great track.

What a great rock steady track that one is. Houghton Lewis, Skinny Lead Girl on the Fab label. Right, carrying on with the 68 special. This, the Tenors and Grandpa.

Yeah, the great tenors there. Grandpa Shyway. What a fantastic track that one is. Let's move on then. This next one, The Actions, and Smell Your Crepe, better known as a Wep.

The Action's There with Wep. What a great track. We're carrying on with the 1968 special with this next one. This, the West Indians, along with Eric Donaldson, produced by JJ Johnson. This is Right on Time.

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Welcome back to this 1968 special, where every record that I'm playing is from 1968. A side, B side, C side, D side, whatever. It's all 1968 excellent. And in my view, one of the best years along with 1969 for the sort of music that I enjoy. This next one, I've played it quite a lot, but I think it's absolutely fantastic. This is Houghton Lewis and the Gaylettes, covering Bob Dylan's great track, The Mighty Quinn.

What a great cover there of the Bob Dylan record, The Mighty Quinn. I think it was also released by Manfred Mann around about 1966, but there you go. Houghton Lewis along with the Gaylettes and The Mighty Quinn. Carrying on with the 68 special, this next one, Rupi Edwards, and Ain't That Loving You.

produced by himself, Rupi Edwards there, with Falling in Love, Ain't That Loving You, 1968 excellence. Carrying on, because that's what we're doing on this show. 1968 special, all the way through. Got about half an hour left, and it'll still be 68 right the way till then. This next one, the Mellotones, and Nonesuch, using the rhythm, Nonesuch Bust Me Bet.

Melatones there, and Nonesuch. Absolutely great. Right, let's move on to this Derek Harriott one. This, Tang Tang Festival. This is just brilliant. I love this record.

Well, an outstanding song. Derek Harriott, Tang Tang Festival song, produced by himself, that one. Let's move on to a Cox and Dodds produced record. This next one, Ken Booth, and When I Fall in Love, a great piece of rock steady.

Ken Booth here. When I fall in love and hope like me, you can realise why 1968 was such a great year. With songs like that getting produced by Cox and Dodds. Absolutely fantastic. There's only one record I could really follow that with, and this next one, again, an absolutely great one. This produced by Derek Harriott. This, Let Me Be The One.

Absolutely great there. Keith and Tex, Let Me Be the One. Absolute great records. 1968 right the way through till 2 o'clock. Got about 15 minutes left, so that'll be round about 5-6 records. But stay tuned on, as always, straight after me, the mixtape with Chris Popple. Then you've got Drive Time with Ali Scarbar, DJ Catflap, DJ Mathers, both got an hour each leading up to 8 o'clock. Big Kev, Little Z, 8 till 10. DJ Atty, he's got an hour from 10 o'clock through to 11 o'clock. And then finishing off right the way up till midnight, Mr. Scar himself. So a great afternoon and a great evening of great tunes by great DJs here on bootboyradio.net. Carrying on with the great tunes from 1968. This next one, Alton Ellis and Can I Change My Mind?

My Mind. Great, great 68 track. I've made the decision already. Next week, I'm going to be back Tuesday, 12 through till 2. And I'm going to make it a 69 special this time. 68 this year, all the way through. Next week, if you want to tune in, it's going to be 1969 right the way through. Every record will be 1969. But carrying on with the 1968 theme, here we go with this one. David Isaacs and Time Marches On.

produced by Linford Anderson there, David Isaacs, and Time Marches On. What a great track. Got about 5, 6, 7 minutes left. I reckon I can get 2 more tracks in before I have to say my goodbyes. So I'm going to play this outstanding record on the Blue Cat label. This is Dennis Walks and Belly Lick.

Yeah, Dennis Walks there in Belly Lick. That just epitomises 1968. What an absolutely fantastic record that is. I just love it. It's great. 1968, what a great year. Probably got time for one more and then a little bit of an instrumental, but before that, I'm going to say my goodbyes. I hope you've enjoyed this special, 1968. Every record played was 1968, A and B sides. Next week, I'm going to do a 69 special. I've got that many 69 records. It might even stem into 2 weeks, that one. But anyway, next week, 1968, on the reggae train, 12 right the way through till 2 o'clock with me, Rob Bradley. I'm going to finish off, just like to say thank you to everybody that's been in the chat room and everybody that's tuned in, wherever you are in the world. Thank you, thank you, thank you. I love you all. Thank you for tuning in. I'm going to finish off with this one. This is Alton Ellis. Originally written and sang by the Everly Brothers back in 1959. This, Bye Bye Love.

0: I'll be back next week. That's it from me. Thank you very much. Straight after me, Chris Popper with his mixtape show. Don't forget, next week on the Reggae Train, 1969. Have a great time. Have a great weekend, whatever you get up to. All the best. I love you all.
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0: And now, it's the Tuesday Mixtape Show on bootboyradio.net. Hold tight. Strap yourself in. Anything can happen in the next 2 hours, and probably will.
1: Hold on to your underwear. 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

Hello. Hello, Nora. Good morning, good afternoon, good evening. This is me, Chris P. This is the Mixtape Show. On that there, Boot Boy Radio, don't you know? Many thanks, as always, to DJ Rob Bradley for Rob Bradley's Reggae Train. Another fine journey on the train, filled with lots of fine tunage. Great tunes, Rob, loved it. Especially that cover version towards the end, can't remember what it's called now. Anyway, what we got for the next 2 hours? Well, we got the mixtape. What's it all about, I hear you ask? Good question. It's all about the days when you used to make your friends a mixtape, isn't it? So we're talking an eclectic mix of anything you might have been into. And with regards to this show, it's all about the subculture styling. So expect punk, reggae, ska, mod, Northern Soul, Motown, 60s beat. And anything else related to the subculture scene. Think about it this way. If you go to a scooter event and you go in and see the DJ inside the marquee, what would you expect music-wise? Well, exactly that. Hi to Nora. Joined us nice and early in the chat room. How you doing, Nora? Good to see your face pop up, as always. Mr. Derek Bowyer, how you doing, Derek? Good afternoon to you, sir. And Derek might have us on in his shop down there in, is it Devonshire, Cornwallshire? Down that there neck of the woods in his charity shop, Derek. How you doing?

Yeah, the Exciters. Kicking off the mixtape show today with three in a row back to back from the lovely ladies, the Exciters. And so we're moving on to the Toys. I've always loved this song. A track called A Lover's Concerto. The Toys, loads of versions of this around, but this is the best one. There's a nice reggae version though.

Oh, God bless you, Larry. Yes, we'd like to bring back the memories on the mixtape. That's what it's all about. Glad you could join us, me ducks. Love to you and your Janie as well. Or is it your Julie? I can't remember. We continue. It's the mixtape show on a Tuesday on Boot Boy Radio.

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1: Don't you ever be sad.
0: Locked on as well. Thanks, Andy. Hope the roads are safe today on the highways and byways. Tell you what, Andy, it's been a long time since we had a roving traffic and weather report. What are you saying? Hi to the peeps in the chat rooms on the official Boot Boy Radio Facebook page. And hi to the peeps in the chat room on the official Boot Boy Radio website as well. We continue when you're ready. Oh, in your own time.

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Lily Allen. The original, the reggae merengue. Tommy McCook and the Supersonics. And another one from Tommy. Spanish Flea. Or the Scar Flea.

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0: Hang on, listeners, must just play this. 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I'll be back in a minute. Hang on, let's listen to this.
1: Crispy, you make me feel so good, and the music just turns me on. 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
0: Mmm. 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

0: No, actually, if you want to know the truth, this is the actual voicemail that Nora sent to me.
1: You are physically repulsive, intellectually retarded, you're morally reprehensible, vulgar, insensitive, selfish, stupid, you have no taste, a lousy sense of humor, and you smell.
0: Bloody charming!

And now, it's time for the mixtape show. For skinheads, skin girls, mods, soulies, rudies, 60s beatniks, rasters, and punks. 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

Say hi, Kevin. I've not seen his name, but Nora's saying hi. Oh, there he is, popped up in the chat room. Hi, Kevin. How you doing? Wherever you're listening around the world, good morning, good afternoon, good evening. Good to have you company with me, Chris P, and the Mixtape Show on Boots Boy Radio for Tuesday, 2 p.m. till 4 p.m. And the Jam More in their punky days. We continue.

Yeah, the lovely Chrissy Hynes and the Pretenders and Stop Your Sobbing. It's a big favourite. Love this. Always have. Always will. Diffin in Tilbrook, lyricist extraordinaire.

Our Lady. How to tell a teenage story of love and downfall. Should we have a rewind? 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

0: Oh yes, Agent 00 Soul. Top tune reminds me of my old mate 00 Soul up in Scotland. Not seen you for ages, Rab. I hope you're well. Part of the Scalloween promotion family, the Easy Skanking Crew, aka. Okay, we're going to go live now over to our roving reporter, Mr. DJ Andy Scarred for Life Kemp, who's going to go and give us one of his traffic and weather reports, something he's not done for quite a while. Are you there, Andy? Andy?
1: Hi, Chris, and everyone listening to the show. Yes, it's me, Scarred for Life, giving you our roving traffic report. So, if you're in the

0: Bristol area, then it's all clear at the moment. It was busy at rush hour on the June people coming holiday weekend, but now it all seems clear for far to the that's as your traffic report being good for cheer to Bristol this morning. Yeah, didn't really see anything on my journey. Anyways, I hope you're enjoying the tunes on Chris's show, as we always do. I'll be covering for Big Kevin Little Z from 8 o'clock tonight, and I may even go live on Facebook as well. So, hoping to catch some of you later this evening. For now, enjoy Chris's show, and don't forget you can catch me on a Sunday, 7 p.m. till 9 p.m. And this Sunday is a very, very special show. It's my 50th Jam in the Grooves, and I shall be meeting up with a certain boss DJ, Mr. Chris P, on the Sunday. An exciting show. I hope you're looking forward to it. Have a great day, guys.
1: Oh, it sounds exciting. Thank you, Andy. There you go, our roving reporter on the highways and byways, Mr. Andy Kemp, DJ Scarred for Life. Catch him on a Sunday. Got the plugs in there, Andy. Better get the car started again now, mate, because you've got to get on the road, haven't you? Oh, hail. Turn it off and back on again, Andy. Oh, he's off. There he goes. Well done, Andy. Thanks for the roving report, Mr. Scarred for Life. Always good to hear from you. And we miss those roving reports live on the airwaves. So we've got 3 minutes taking us through now to the top of the hour, which will be the ad break, so to speak. That's what we call it. The little ad break where we play some sponsor jingles and a couple of ads for a couple of festivals. And after that, we go inside the live lounge, or the lounge rather. All will be revealed. In the meantime, hold tight. Otis Clay. Oh.

it's gone again. Did you remember to put fuel in, Andy? Turn the spark plug out and warm it up.

0: on Sunday at 7 p.m. with the Scarred for Life. No, it's not the Scarred for Life show. It's the Jam in the Groove show by DJ Scarred for Life. And it's a special one. It's the 50th show, don't you know, boys and girls?
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0: So that'll be on Sunday, and immensely looking forward to that.
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0: 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From the 11th to the 13th of September 2026. 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With top live band performances throughout the weekend. From the Magnificent Exodus, Scartopia, the Regulites, Scardust and Scarburst UK. The fantastic Marcia Hastings 1066, featuring a solo performance from Kelly Foyster, with more announcements to follow. And not forgetting the top vinyl DJs on two sound systems across the three-day weekend, spinning all your favourite ska, rocksteady, early reggae and two-tone favourites. Don't forget to follow our Facebook page, the home of Skeggy Reggae, as well as checking us out on Facebook events for more event details and ticket information. 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
4: 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You know the score. And

0: The dress code will be announced with this jingle very shortly. You ladies are allowed in, but please adhere to the very strict lounge rules, which essentially is a gentleman's club. But being the age of equal rights, we do allow ladies in, but there are conditions. Listen carefully. Two lounge classics back to back.
1: Gentlemen, the dress code is smoking jacket, velvet if possible, silk cravat, beige with paisley pattern, Farrah slacks, beige, hop sack style, soft leather slippers, brown, with fur inside, something nice to smoke, maybe a slim panatella, a Sobrani cocktail cigarette, or a Cuban cigar rolled on the inside thigh of a Cuban virgin. Nice. And a nice brandy in a big old brandy glass.

0: Ladies, take yourselves over to the end of the bar. 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And please keep the cackle to a minimum. Thank you.
1: So it's just for fun, do not take it too seriously. Just to split things up and lighten up life just a little bit, we play two lounge versions of well-known songs. Just a bit of fun.
2: Yeah, baby!
3: Yeah. Oh, behave.
2: Yeah.
4: Now, here comes the music.

Welcome to the new Flowers generation, everybody. The reason my voice sounds so clear is because there's no crack in my brain, and I'm also using a microphone, which helps. Now, I'd like to take this opportunity to thank you all for coming to our little end of the millennium party. So just relax and let your hair down, and if you can't let your hair down, then just take it off.

0: Thanks very much. Yeah, that's the one. Very good year for the Prince of Pop.
1: Is that what you meant?
0: No, 1995.
1: Mike and I are members there.
2: Track number one on the lounge. Here's number two.

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1: Nora, it's only because you girlies are not here.
0: Dark sarcasm.
1: You've not got your back up. Yes, the lounge is sexist. Get over it.
0: Teachers leave them.
1: Well, we do let the ladies in. What?

0: Bobby.
1: What?
0: If you don't eat your meat, how can you have any pudding? How can you have any pudding if you don't eat your meat?
1: I don't know, Dick.
0: 2, 3, 4, 1. The wall.
2: The wall. Gonna go for the hat trick today. To cheer Nora up.
3: I don't want a holiday in the summer.
2: Hang on a minute. We will use your cigars to burn our bras. Is that right? That's not what you'll really use our cigars for, is it, Monica Lewinsky? Oh.

There you go. That was three in a row back-to-back today. Hope you enjoyed it on the lounge, or rather in the lounge. And that last one, a lounge version, of course, of Holidays in the Sun, Sex Pistols. Before that, another Brick in the Wall. And we started off with 1999. We continue on the mixtape. 15:17 is the time. So in old money, that's 17 minutes past the hour of 3 p.m. in Addy afternoon. Good morning, good evening, good afternoon. We'll cut that bit out. Good morning, good afternoon, good evening. Hey! Wherever you are around the world.

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What's the want, Daddy Bry? Fags or longuns? Longuns, Auntie Ethel, longuns.

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Are we ready? The excellent band called the AC30s. It goes like this.

Oh, Daddy Bry's off to Jamaica in the morning. Oh, Bry, what are you saying? Safe flight, brother, to you and the family. Have a fantastic time. Can you bring me back a Jamaican sticker rock, a curried goat and rice and peas, a bottle of Dragon Stout? I'll have a think.

Yeah, the brilliant AC30s from Birmingham. Absolutely smashed it at Melton Scarfest 2025. Will they be back for 2027? Well, you'll have to wait for the announcement coming very soon.

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1: 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Nice. Nice. Like chicken and rice.
2: Also, the Scarbrats. Mel Scarfers 2025. Will they be back next year? What do you reckon?
3: Soon you'll be gone.
2: Yeah, very seriously, our own DJ Daddy Bri is off with the family to Jamaica in the morning. Bri, family, safe trip, fantastic holiday, making memories, and making Chris P jealous. Have a good one, Bri. Here's the Scarbrats.

0: Scarbrat, soon you'll be gone. I tell you what, Danny Bright, have you heard our little message that we got from Constance at the Bob Marley Museum? Have you heard it? Constance, are you there?
1: Hi, people. This is Constance, calling from the office of the Bob Marley Museum in Kingston, Jamaica. Every Thursday at 6 p.m. time, we listen to Chris P. and the Boss DJ Ska and Revival Reggae Show. Yeah, man.
0: There you go. Thanks, Constance. And here's one from the skipper himself.

Hello? Thank you for calling Boot Boy Radio. You are through to Studio One and Chris P's office. I'm so sorry. He's on the air at the moment. Can I take a message? Okay. Thank you for calling Boot Boy Radio.

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1: Okay, not two-tone, but new school ska. Rudy, come on, on Death of Guitar Pop. Rudy, come home.

just look at the time. We have just 9 minutes left on the clock. Don't go away after me. It's Ali Scarbar with a Drive Time show. Ali dropped some proper good reggae tunes. A lot of quality cover versions. 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

them. Now give me a little bit of bass with those 88s.

Well, I hope you've enjoyed the show. I've enjoyed doing it for you today, ladies and gents. I hope you join us on Thursday at 6 p.m. for the Boss DJ Ska and Revival Reggae Show. And we'll play some new reggae as well, just to confuse you. Well, it confuses me. This one and a little bit of another one as well, then it's time for me to say goodbye. Thank you for listening. 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

0: Yeah, 4 minutes on the clock, so time for me to say good afternoon and God bless. And thanks again for listening. I think we'll leave you with something different today. What a tune.
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1: 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I'm Alice Scarbart, and this is my Drive Time Show 4-6. Happy Tuesday, Boot Boy listeners. Big shout out to Chris Popple, who was on before me. Hi, Chris. Hope you are having a great day, my darling. An amazing show, as always. Right, I'm going to play a mixture of covers today, guys. I've got some new ones as well. New ones to me anyway. But first of all, I'm going to start with this. A big bit of Max Romeo and the Upsetters and Chase the Devil.
2: Son of the morning, I'm going to chase you out of

Ah, oh, there you go, guys. That was Max Romeo and the Upset. So you there, and a bit of Chase the Devil. I'm getting in next with the Registers and Have You Ever Seen the Rain? And I've got to tell you, I'm based in Great Yarmouth at the Prince Regent Pub, the sponsors, NR302AJ. And today has been an amazing, wonderful day. So what, 27 degrees when I went earlier? Beautiful. Let's hope it keeps up. Right, enough rabbit and alley and a bit of this. Have you ever seen the rain? Don't forget, guys, I am live. If you do want to shout out, give me a message and I'll see what I can do.

There you go, guys. That's Shensia there with Tyler, Riley and Laya. And that was especially for Caleb and Mikey. Right, up next, I've got this one going out. It's for it's a Shelley and it's a bit of madness and it must be love. Ali's Drive Time Show today. We're just going to have a mashup of different music.

Ah, there you go, guys. That was madness for you there, especially for Sherry and her Dean and a bit of Must Be Love. I'm Ali Scarbar. I hope wherever you are in the world today, you are having an amazing one, because I am. Right, this next one is Rad Dixon. Everything I do for love. I haven't heard this in a reggae version before, so I am quite looking forward to this one. So I hope you all like it too.

Oh, there you go, guys. That was obviously, that's Brad Dixon there and doing a Bryan Adams cover. And that was one of the longest running songs. I do believe at number one when it was in its back in its day. Right, up next, I'm going to play, this one's going out for Gemma and Ross. And it is To Love Somebody, and it's Lord Reggae, and he's in his butlers.

Oh my God, what a beautiful song that is, To Love for Somebody. Right, and I'm going to play a couple more of old school ones just so I can advertise my show that I'm doing this Sunday morning, 9 to 11. There's my dad's 70th birthday, Big Stevie, and my little brother, Little Stevie. It's his 40th as well on the day I'm kicking a roast, along with my wing woman, Shannon. So that's going to be a good day. But first of all, I've got to do radio station. So I'm going to play a bit of my dad's music. So I'm just going to give you a little taste of that. And I found this band here, and they've done a song, what I heard when I was young, and I've never really heard it done by reggae people before, and it's Yellow Ribbon, and I love it. Let's see what you lot think.

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What can you say, guys? What a tune that is. And that is by Crudus Band. And I'm going to play another one of theirs. That's where their female singer sings. And I think this one's really good. So it's Top of the World.

0: Ah, there you go, guys. That's Karina's band there. And that is going to be what my show is probably going to be like on Sunday morning. So please do tune in. It's all easy listening. It's all that old school music. There's going to be some Beatles on there. A bit of Ringo Scar, bit of the old school, just because it is my daddy's 70th birthday. So to wish him well, I'm going to play music of his era. Right, I'm going to play you a jingle now as well. This is what's coming up. Not this weekend, but next. It's an amazing gig from Skeggy Reggae, and you want to listen out because you don't want to miss this one, guys. It's a great venue. It's a great gig. Here it comes.
1: 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Papa Echo 25 2 Uniform Bravo. From the 11th to the 13th of September 2026. 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With top live band performances throughout the weekend. From the magnificent Exodus, Scartopia, The Regulites, Scardust and Scarburst UK. The fantastic Marcia Hastings 1066. 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With more announcements to follow. And not forgetting the top vinyl DJs on two sound systems across the 3-day weekend, spinning all your favourite ska, rocksteady, early reggae and two-tone favourites. 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
0: There you go, guys. That is your advert there for Skeggy Reggae happening. Not this weekend, but next. Get your tickets. Suncastle, main is a venue. Big Boy Radio DJs are going to be there. Loads of artists, 3 days. Let's hope you get the sun as well. That really is a highly recommended event to go to as well. Great event. Right, up next, I am going to play. Let's get back to what I call Ali's music, right? And I fancy a bit of Jamaican Reggae Cards, Pinky Dread, Walking on Sunshine, just because it's got such a beautiful day today. This is for you lot. I hope everyone's happy out there, guys. Alice Scabba.

Oh, there you go, guys. A bit of Walking on Sunshine for you there. Next, I'm going to play a bit of Dance Monkey. This is going out for Danny Coleman, Lisa Donahue, Junior, and, of course, little Daisy May. Love you guys lots. Thanks for tuning in. Hey, oh my.

Oh, there you go, guys. There's Dance Monkey for you there. Right, we got some shout-outs going out to the people in the Prince Regent, our sponsors pub. So we got J-Dog, the man. He's in. All right there, J-Dog. Of course, we've got Henry, Al Capone. Then you've got Ben. Hi, Ben. I presume it's Ben there, our Irish Ben. Ben McDonald. He plays Paddy's Day, so keep your eye out for that. He doesn't know he's working next year, but he does now. And then you've got KK. You're all right, Cassius? You having a good day? And then you have, I know it's hard to believe, my wonderful grandson, Ashley. He's come round to do some jobs, but hasn't started them yet. So big shout out to all them guys there. And this next song is a bit of messy, a bit like all them lot. Don't forget, though, you do have Shannon running the ship today. Then she's got 2 days off again. Yeah. But I'm away for a week, so I don't mind from Friday.

There you go, guys. That's Jamaican Reggae Cats for you there, and a bit of Mandy Jones. I love that song. This next one is called Tears. It's by Melsby. It is especially for KK because he's had a bad day today. Apparently, he's been crying a little bit. Went and had his hair cut. That didn't work out too well. And then he hit his head on a lamppost. So this one's UKK, a bit of Tears.

There you go, guys. There's a bit of tears. Please don't take any words. Notice them words, KK, but that was for you. Right, up next, I'm going to play... I think I'm going to go in with some vintage reggae sound system and Unapologetic Bitch, because I love this song.

Oh, there you go, guys. A bit of an unapologetic bitch. Right, I'm going to play a bit of Bristol Love and Lee Avril next. This one is, of course, from the Pretty Woman movie, and it's Kiss.

There you go, guys. That's a bit of Bristol Love and Lee Avril for you there. This next song I found is by a lady called Eve St. Jones. I absolutely love her voice. I love this song. So together, I think it's a great one. And it's Space Cowboy. It's a right choosy afternoon tune, this one.

Oh my God, there's Eva St. Jones for you there and a Space Cowboy. Just love that tune, right? So I'm going to go in with a bit of Waterfalls next. Reaching Down by TLC. This is Kizzy B and the Swell Dag.

Oh, there you go, guys. That's Kizzy B and Swell Dog. And, of course, their version of Don't Go Chasing Waterfalls. Well, I've got a big I've got an announcement to make because I do have a sponsor of my show now. I'm so happy about that. His name is Damien Smart. And he's starting to sponsor my show, which is absolutely great. He's got a couple of businesses, but the ones we're going to advertise, and if you listen out for the website, you can go to Amazon. And you can download a free manual from there as well. If you do get the free manual, that is available on Kindle. Can you please make sure you leave him a review because you are getting it for free. So just kindly leave a review for Damien on there. And his company is ACMS Training. And that's a first aid and a first aid at work course. And it's a pediatric first aid and a first aid at work combined. And they run courses and that. So please check out the website on that. He will have a jingle in a couple of weeks. But for right now, you just got to hear me talking about it. So, yes, that's ACMS training. And that's for first aid and stuff. And right now, you can get your manual on Amazon for free if you download it on Kindle. Amazing. Right, I'm also going to tell you what else is going on, which will be coming on later on the show. We've got, so you got this weekend, not this weekend, next weekend, you've got Skeggy Reggae. Then we have Skarmouth. And then it's Scalloween. And then it's a Boot Boy Christmas party. So there's absolutely loads going on. Check out the websites for that. Give me a message if you need to know any more information as well. You can get me at the Prince Regent page, Alison Smith page, or on my Ali Scarbar page. Right, up next, this is a bit of general soundboy. It's hello, and it's going out for Kim and Richard.

Oh, there you go, guys. A bit of hello for you there, and hello to everybody out there who's listening to me today. My name is Ali Scarbar, and I do every Tuesday 4 to 6, and then I do the wake-up show on a Sunday, which is, I do like doing, but it's very, very stressful sometimes, considering the pub, and I get home late, but I still do it. Sometimes I've got a cranky voice. Thank God this week I won't, because I have the Saturday night off, so let's hope I don't get too drunk. Right. Up next, I've got this. It's Wonderwall, and it's by the Boo Boos All Stars.

Oh, there you go, guys. What an amazing version of Wonderwall there. I mean, this is why I love doing this show, because you can just play covers from bands that you actually love. Put a bit of ska on it, put a bit of reggae on it. Boom, there you go. You've got a brand new track. Absolutely amazing. Well done there, the Boo Boos All Stars. Right, up next, this is coming for request. It's about the song request. I don't know whether you picked this band, but I have picked this band. It's a bonkers band, and it's a ska version of Happy. And I'm playing out there because I am actually in a really, really good mood today. So this is a bit of Happy.

Molly Scott. Well, I want to tell you a little bit about myself. I was doing this amazing instrumental. It's got a nice beat, right? You'll catch me every 4 to 6 on a Tuesday and every 9 to 11 on a Sunday for my makeup show. Next Tuesday we're doing country. Reggae country, so please tune in for that, guys. 2 hours of reggae country. Oh, right, there you go. That was just a bit of happy. Up next, I've got this. Lieber Hibbert, and it ain't nobody.

guys. 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Right, and Ain't Nobody. And up next, I've got this. It's, you keep me hanging on. It's a bit of madness. This is going out for Nikki Blue Eyes from Wales. Love you lots, Nikki. This is for you, my darling.

Oh, there you go, guys. That was a bit of madness for you there, especially for Nikki Blue Eyes, just for you, darling. Right, this next one is going out from one of my listeners in Mexico. His name is San Diego. Good morning, San Diego, because it is only about, I think, about hour 10 in Mexico right now. So good morning to you, my darling. Yes, great show as always, Ali. Can you play the Dynamics for me? As you know, they are my favourite band. Of course I can. This one's next for you, San Diego. And let's move on up. This is actually one of my favourites. Hope you're having a great day, my man.

0: you go, guys. That's a dynamic. So you there, move on up, especially for you, San Diego, in Mexico. And he does tune in on every Tuesday. So hi. Hope you have an amazing day, my darling. Much love from me, Ali Scarbar. Right, I am going to give a little plug out to someone today. I went and had a facial today. People will see that on my Facebook. I had what's called a vampire facial, where they take your blood out, do this spinny thing, and then roll it back into your face. And I can actually physically feel my face tightening up as I'm here on the station. It's like, oh my God, I can feel like my wrinkles disappearing. So I will let you know how we go on with that. But I just want to give a little plug to Bonnie who does it. So please check out my my Facebook, and you'll see the girl's name on there if you are interested in it. She's very good. Sorry, Jeff, just giving a little plug there. Right, up next we've got this. It's another brick wall, and it's by Boost.
1: We don't need no education.
0: Bit of Pink Floyd.

0: one.
1: Oh, there you go, guys. In Bloom there and Boost, right? And that's just led me into this. Bit of Green Day, wake me up when September comes. I never know what I'm going to play.

I mean, I think I should dedicate this to me because it's nearly September and about a couple of summers off. Oh, it's the first today, Tuesday the 1st of September. So Shannon, if you're listening in, wake me up at the end. I have got another two holidays.

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Right, up next, I'm going to play Bowling for Soup, and it's Girls All the Bad Guys One. You got about 20 minutes left for me, guys, and then you've got DJ Cat Flair.

0: Oh my God, Ali done a mistake again. She pressed the button. Sorry about that, guys. Right. So that was Burning for Soup. I'm going to stick with this one until I play my next one. That's because it started now. That's Avril Lavigne and it's Complicated. Bit like my system is sometimes.
1: Life's like this. That's the way it is.
0: But that just shows how live I am on this Tuesday, the 1st of September.
1: Life's like this.
0: Us literally weeks till Christmas.

Oh, there you go, guys. That was an amazing voice of Avril Lavigne, but I did slip that one in by accident, which sounds a bit bad. Now I'm going to play a bit of the middle and Jimmy Eat World. And I love this track. Reminds me of a band that we have play at the region. They're called Messy Joes. And they're here in a few weeks' time.

Oh, what a bell of a tune that is. Right, up next, I'm going to play Two Princes and a bit of Spin Doctor. Oh, maybe it's Now I Am. Here we go, Just Show We're Live. Love this one as well. Got about 10 minutes left for me, guys. Don't forget, my Sunday show is it's about my daddy songs. And next Tuesday, we're doing country reggae.

Oh, there you go, guys. Another belting tune for you on this mad Tuesday afternoon. 1st of September, can you believe it? I mean, Christmas is around the corner. It's holiday time again. And then it'll be February. Oh, my God. It just, time flies so quickly. Right, don't forget, guys, not this weekend, but next, you do have a Skeggy Reggae. That's the 10th and 11th of September. That's in Skegness. Then you have Skarmouth, the first weekend in October. That's in Great Yarmouth. And then we have Scalloween, which is in Dumfries. Hello, Colin McBurney, if you're listening. Hi to you and your lovely wife, Karen. Of course, Caitlin as well. And Stuart Skillins, if you're listening. And, of course, the Skanking crew. I won't see you this year at Skarmouth because I won't be there because I'm actually away again. But I might see you. I'll definitely see you on the Sunday at Skeggy Reggae, and I possibly could see you at Scalloween. But I hope yous are all well. Right, guys, this one here is The Boys of the Summer and a bit of Atlas. I'm going to play that next. After that, I'll play a bit of Len, and then I'm going to love you all and leave you to DJ Cat Flap. He's on at 6 o'clock, and I'll catch up with yous all again on Sunday. Well, I won't catch up with yous. It is going to be pre-recorded on Sunday. But it's Songs for My Dad, and I'm doing that because we'll all be having breakfast so we can listen to it together. So Sunday Show is pre-recorded. So if you do want to shout out, get it in tonight because I'm recording the show. But it is going to be a bit of the old songs for my dad and my brother. And if anybody has got a copy of a reggae copy of Umbop by Anson, if you're listening and you've got a copy of that, please can you send me that over? Right, thanks for listening, guys. Love you lots and lots. Bye bye.

the boys of Summer Fever. Remember, stay tuned. DJ Catflap is on next. Thank you all for tuning in. I'm going to love you all and leave you. Bye-bye. And I'll see you all Sunday.

Skeggy Reggae from the Suncastle Skegness. Papa Echo 25 to Uniform Bravo from the 11th to the 13th of September 2026. Put it in your diary now with top live band performances throughout the weekend from the Magnificent Exodus, Scartopia, the Regulites, Scardust and Scarburst UK, the fantastic Marcia Hastings 1066 featuring a solo performance from Kelly Foyster with more announcements to follow. And not forgetting the top vinyl DJs on two sound systems across the three-day weekend, spinning all your favourite ska, rocksteady, early reggae and two-tone favourites. Don't forget to follow our Facebook page, the home of Skeggy Reggae, as well as checking us out on Facebook events for more event details and ticket information.

Good evening. Good evening, Boot Boy, and thank you very much, Ali Scarbar, for the last 2 hours. I hope you're well. A bit of a frog in my throat to start off the night. Well, you've got an hour of punk with me. So I'm going to start off with a bit of the Sex Pistols, and this is Silly Thing.

Oh yeah, that was a silly thing by the Sex Pistols. A big shout out to everyone in the chat room at the moment. A big shout out to Lulu and Nora. Hope you're well. Anyway, I'm going to carry on. I'm playing a bit of the Angelic Upstarts, and this is Out of Control.

Angelic Upstarts, and yes, all of this, all the tunes today are straight out of my box. All the pop crackles and everything you want to listen to coming straight from my vinyl. And yes, let's go from there straight to Cockney Rejects, and this is We Can Do Anything.

cracking. Yes, Cockney Rejects. And yes, I am recovering, yes, from my weekend away. Yes, I had a weekend at the Isle of Wight and I was on the scooter rally. Lots of two-stroke everywhere. The smell of two-stroke, oh yes, you can appreciate it. And I was with all the Daventry Scooter Club. Yes, I was there with the boys and the girls as well. Just having a great weekend. We had a few full and follicks, or what can you say? We had a few raspberry shandies as well as lots of revving. Anyway, forget about the revving and let's listen to a bit of Splodger Bounds. And this is Simon Templar.

Oh yeah, bit of Simon Templar, and yes, that was Splodger Bounds. Oh well, this next track I'm going to play, this is from a group called Blitz. Oh, you probably know them anyway. It's called Warriors, and yes, next year, they will be at the Skinhead Reunion in June, so I'm looking forward to it. I tend to DJ there most years. Hopefully I have an invite back to DJ again next year. It'd be great, and I often do a little bit of DJing in between the punk sets. Well, I did last year anyway, so hopefully I'll get to see these guys. Anyway, I'm going to put it on for you. This is Blitz and this is Warriors.

there, that was Warriors and that was Blitz. And like I say, they're playing next year in June at the Skinhead Reunion. So get yourself down there. Also, first week in June. Great weekend. I absolutely love it. And tend to DJ there every year. So hopefully invite you back again next year. Anyway, I'm going to carry on. I'm going to play a bit of Stiff Little Fingers now. And this is Back to Front. Like my underpants.

Oh yeah, that was Stiff Little Fingers, and that was Back to Front. Just like my underpants some days. Yes, I get them back to front, back to front, inside out, it doesn't matter. They're just going everywhere. Oh well, so I've been told anyway. Anyway, I'm going to play a bit of GBH, and let's get this rolling. By the way, it's not called Let's Get Them Rolling.

Well, if that didn't wake up, I don't know what will. Yes, that was a bit of GBH, and that was Give Me Fire. And yes, I are fired up tonight. Anyway, from GBH over to the Monks. And you can't beat a bit of the Monks because it's, yes, it's Nice Legs. Shame About Her Face. Oh, maybe not.

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1: Oh yes, that was a bit of the Monks, and that was Nice Legs. Chime about her face. Wow. What can I say? We can't. We mustn't be insultive towards people who have nice legs and not so nice faces. But just compliment the nice legs. Anyway, I'm going to carry on. This is The Clash, and this is Complete Control.

Oh yeah, that was a Clash, and that was Complete Control. Nothing like me when I was putting up my metal shed. No, there was no control there whatsoever. Nothing was lining up, nothing was screwing in right, and I must admit, it was an absolute nightmare. Anyway, big shout out to Kempy, aka Scarred for Life, and you will be scarred for life if you meet him. He's absolutely bonkers, and he loves a photo bomb. Oh, this man, he's been on so many photos with so many people, I just can't get over it. He must have shares in Kodak. But I hope you're having a great travel. Travelling home safe tonight, my mate, and I hope to see you soon, and we'll have a few beers and a few giggles again. Anyway, let's carry on. I'm going to play a bit of UK subs now, and this is Stranglehold.

0: Stranglehold, yes, a stranglehold on me. Well, he's been close to that a few times with me when it comes to strangleholds. Yes, I can be annoying from time to time, and you might want to strangle me, but can you hold me? Maybe yes, maybe no. I don't know. Anyway, I'm going to carry on with a bit of Sham 69. Oh no, actually, I'm not going to carry on with a bit of Sham 69. I'm going to play you this advert.
1: 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Papa Echo 25 to Uniform Bravo. From the 11th to the 13th of September 2026. 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With top live band performances throughout the weekend. From the Magnificent Exodus, Scartopia, the Regulites, Scardust and Scarburst UK. The fantastic Marcia Hastings 1066, featuring a solo performance from Kelly Foyster, with more announcements to follow. And not forgetting the top vinyl DJs on two sound systems across the three-day weekend, spinning all your favourite ska, rocksteady, early reggae and two-tone favourites. Don't forget to follow our Facebook page, the home of Skeggy Reggae, as well as checking us out on Facebook events for more event details and ticket information.
0: Oh yes, and that was the advert, and now I'm going to play some Sham 69.

bit of Sham 69, and that was Hurry Up Harry. Oh yes, a great tune. I love a bit of Sham, as you know. Well, I'm going to play the Buzzcocks now. And yes, is everybody's happy nowadays. Are we though? Are we? Maybe some days. This goes out to all you grumpy gits out there. Just smile, be happy.

Oh yeah, the Buzzcocks, and yes, everyone's happy nowadays. And yes, sometimes people are, sometimes people aren't, but it doesn't really matter. Just smile, be happy, and just go with the flow. Anyway, I'm going to play the Undertones now, and this is My Perfect Cousin. And yes, I've got a very nice cousin, but she's not quite perfect. Actually, I've got quite a few cousins, but let's not mention names. Let's carry on. Let's play a bit of, oh, the Undertones, My Perfect Cousin.

Big shout out to everyone in the chat room. Kevin, sure to go to heaven. Big shout out to everyone I met in the Isle of Wight over last weekend.

Oh yeah, My Perfect Cousin, and yes, that was the Undertones, and yes, well, let's go from the Undertones over to the business, and this is a bit of Dio.

yeah, that was a business, and that was Deo. And yes, he wants to go home. Does he want to go home? Do they want to go home? Does it matter if they want to go home? No, they want to listen to DJ Catflap, because yes, we're going to play the members, and this is the sound of the suburbs.

What a tune, what a tune. Oh yes, the sound of the suburbs, the members. And yes, I'm going to carry on, keep these flowing, keep these flowing. This is the Stranglers and this is 5 minutes.

yeah, what a tune. That was the Stranglers. And yes, it's coming towards the end of my show now. I've got about 5 minutes left. I'm going to play you off with the Buzzcocks. Yes, I already played the Buzzcocks tonight, but I'm going to play them again. This is Ever Fall in Love with Someone You Shouldn't. Well, yeah, it's a great tune. You might have a chance of listening to a bit of the Banana Splits afterwards, but we'll see. But stay locked on anyway, because straight after me, DJ Maffers, yes, my close and personal friend, who we always get up to shenanigans with each other, and that doesn't mean in the fumbling way, that means into the drinking and being stupid people way. Well, anyway, a big shout out to everyone who's been listening. Thank you very much for listening to me, DJ Kaflap. I will be back on Sunday. Hopefully it will be live, but I'm actually at an event on Saturday and Sunday, so hopefully if we can squeeze it in live, I will do. If not, I'm afraid it will have to be a pre-recording, depending. So I'll see how my week goes. But anyway, thank you very much for listening, and I'll play you off with the Buzzcocks.

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1: Yes, hello everybody, this is DJ Maffers. Good afternoon, good evening, good morning, wherever you may be. Let me start by thanking my mucker, old Cat Flap. I don't know, I'm going to follow that show, mate. Might have to calm things down a little bit so we can all get our breaths back. So, shall we get started then?

Yeah, it's a bit of old Kurt Harris there, and Emperor of My Babies Are. What a fantastic tune, not played that for such a long time. Anyhow, going back to what old Cat Flat was saying a little while ago about our drinking shenanigans. Well, he might be getting drunk, but I'm always too busy making sure he gets back all right. But for the less said that, then the better. Anyhow, let's get on with this show. Hey, we have a bit of Duke Brown and I and crying over you.

Hey, old brilliant. 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Next up, a bit of old Lloyd Newman and a bit of Frog Stomp.

Yes, wonderful Rita and the Charles there, and Gone with the Wind is My Love. What a fantastic song that one is. A lot of these I ain't played for a long, long time, so I'm quite, hopefully quite enjoy tonight as well. And well, I know I will. 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

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And You Don't Love Me Anymore. Yeah, I arcing on about what Cat Flat was saying earlier. Yeah, Souls Down, the Isle of Wight with him as well. Had a fantastic weekend. And it was great meeting quite a lot of people that we knew. And it was great making some new friends as well. So to everyone we met out there, I hope you enjoyed your weekend as much as we did.

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I'm already introducing the next record before we even queued it in. All right, let's start again, shall we? That was Johnny Caswell, and You Don't Love Me Anymore. Right, let's hope we don't make too many more mistakes, shall we? Now, as I just said, bit of the old formations, and at the top of the stairs.

0: Yeah, so a bit of formations there, and we'll be carrying on just after this little break.
1: 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Papa Echo 25 to Uniform Bravo. From the 11th to the 13th of September 2026. 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With top live band performances throughout the weekend. From the magnificent Exodus, Scartopia, the Regulites, Scardust and Scarburst UK. The fantastic Marcia Hastings 1066, featuring a solo performance from Kelly Foyster, with more announcements to follow. And not forgetting the top vinyl DJs on two sound systems across the three-day weekend, spinning all your favourite ska, rocksteady, early reggae and two-tone favourites. Don't forget to follow our Facebook page, the home of Skeggy Reggae, as well as checking us out on Facebook events for more event details and ticket information.

this bit of Don Thomas there, and come on, try. Yeah, I see there's a few in the chat room this evening. Hope you're enjoying the show. Anyhow, while I'm here, and before I forget, because normally I end up forgetting at some stage in the show, after my show, you've got Big Kevin Little Z on. So I know I say it every time. Hang around, you won't regret it. Fantastic show. So still stay there. And up next up, a little of the old Gene Chandler. And there was a time.

Yes, a bit of Freddie Chavez there, and you'll never know why. Before that was a bit of old Gene Chandler, and There Was a Time. Brilliant song, never gets tiring that song. Let's get on with this. A bit of the old Casuals and a bit of Dance, Dance, Dance.

Yeah, speak to the brothers there, and are you ready for this? This is a little bit of the old Donna Valerie, and you don't know where your interests lie. You could all say that.

Yeah, fantastic Frankie Valli. Yeah, no, you already know. Oh, it's getting near that. John, got about 15 minutes left. So try and get a few more in before we finish the show. Just remind you, after the show, we've got Big Kevin, Little Z. I know I've already said it, but stick around. They've always got some interesting songs on for you. You know, finding something new that's just come out. So hang about. You never know, you might hear a song that you might actually like as well. So let's get on with it. A bit of Jason Knight and Love Is Getting Stronger.

It's a bit old Jason Knight there. I love it's getting a bit stronger. Next up, a bit of What Shall I Do? And Frankie and the Casuals. Oh, sorry, Casuals Classics. I think I'm going to have to get some new glasses.

Yeah, it's a fantastic Benetroide. Probably got one more in me, and then next up would be BB Kevin Little Z. So we're going to finish this one off with the Precisions and If This Is Love. Hope you've enjoyed the show. Hopefully you'll tune in next Tuesday. Losing track and the bank holidays. Anyway, look at yourselves and hopefully see you soon.

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You're listening to BootBoyRadio.net, where we play music like this.

Yeah, starting the show off with Ivy White and the Scar Jump. Good morning, good afternoon, good evening, wherever you are around the world. Yes, it's me, Scar for Life, sitting in the big chairs with Big Kev and Little Z. They're away on their holidays, and I offered to come in and just play some music and do something for their show while they're away. And of course, it's a holiday they both deserve. So I hope you're going to sit tight. We are live on Facebook as well. And if you do pop into Facebook and say hello, we'll be doing your requests. Taking you up till 10 o'clock. Thank you to Paul Matthews for the last hour. And of course, to our very own Cat Flap for the hour before. Great show, guys. Great shows indeed. So why don't we start it with a banger? Let's just start today with a great tune, a little bit of Desmond Dekker and Intensified.

great track to start the show. Covering for Big Kevin, Little Z, taking it up till 10 o'clock. Only here on Boot Boy Radio. Like I say, we're live on Facebook, and big shout out to everyone in the Facebook group. And our good friend Sean Fowler is in the house, and he's asked for this one. The Reggaeites, and this is Harris Will.

Yeah, going out to Sean Harrisville there. And he said, thanks, hope you enjoyed it. I did enjoy that track, actually. That's one of the first times I've heard that track. You don't know everything, do you? I've been playing music all my life. Some tracks you know, some tracks you don't. That was one of them, and I liked it. Yeah, so don't forget, come and join us on Facebook. And we're Facebook Live at the moment. And just look for Andy Scarforlife Kemp. And come and join us in the Facebook page. I am taking your request tonight. But this one goes out to, definitely goes out to Big Kev and Little Z. They love their bad manners.

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2: Yeah, just a little message there from one of our sponsors. It's me, Scarred for Life, sitting in for Big Kev and Little Z while they're on their holes. Let's play our first reggae track of the evening. Of course, we have to play a little bit of Pluto Shervington.

0: Oh, what a tune. The brilliant Pluto Chevington, of course, Ram Goat Liver. Wherever you are around the world, you're listening to me, Kempy. That's it, Scarf for Life. Sitting in for Big Kev and Little Z. Be taking you through till 10 o'clock with some great music. I hope you're going to sit and listen. And of course, don't forget, we're on Facebook Live as well. So if you want a request, please come and join us. If you're in the Boot Boy Messenger group, I can't message you back, but I hope you're all well. Paul Mallett, how are you, Paul? Great to see you in the chat room. And I hope your party on Sunday went really well for you. Sorry, I'm really sorry I couldn't make it, but I hope you had an absolutely great one. Let's have a bit of Boo Bounce. This is Boom Boom.
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0: did a boom boom.
1: The brilliant Boo Bounce.
0: Me did a boom boom.
1: And
0: me did a boom boom.
1: Boom boom. There they go. We're going to play another one from Boo Bounce later on, called Button Up, and apparently Big Kev and Little Z are in the video for that one. So we're definitely going to play that later. But we're going to play a track now from a band that I've DJed for, I think, 4 times in the last 8 years, maybe. The brilliant Los Fastidious from the album The Number of the Beat, a track they wrote about the two-tone village in Coventry. Enjoy.

Yeah, the fantastic Los Fastidiosos. If you get a chance to see them at the Two Tone Village Coventry, please go and see them. They are just absolutely incredible live. And not only that, they're a great bunch of guys as well. So talking of the Two Tone Village Coventry, our friend and DJ up at the Two Tone Village, Paul E. Brain, has also written a track about the Two Tone Village. And I've played it on my show, but I'd like to play it on Big Kev and Little Z's show as well. It is all about the Two Tone Village in Coventry. If you have been, you'll probably understand all the words. And if you haven't been, hopefully it will encourage you to get up there

0: Yeah, the brilliant Paul E. Brain there with the Skanking in the Two Tone Village. I hope you enjoyed that. Two tracks about Two Tone Village back to back here on the Big Kev and Little Z Show with me, Scarred for Life. Time for another one of our sponsors.
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0: And of course you can get all your Boot Boy Radio t-shirts and merch from Raw Menswear as well. Don't forget to pop in and see Chris and Sam. Say hello. Tell them that you've heard all about them on Boot Boy Radio. That will be very much appreciated. The Scardos now. The Scardales, or the Scardos, however you want to say it. But this is Apache.

0: Yeah, the Skaddos there and Apache. How good was that? So it's me, Skull for Life, sitting in for Big Kev and Little Z. Big shout out to everybody in the Boot Boy chat room, everybody in the Boot Boy world, and everyone has tuned in live on Facebook. And we were just talking about being live on Facebook, and Big Kev says he's got a face for radio. Do you know what, Kev? You're spot on. You're absolutely right. Big Kev's in the house. Great to see him in the house as well. And we got asked for a track by the Specials, but the one they wanted, I don't know why, it won't load. These things happen, but we'll play this instead. This is Nightclub.
1: Charlie down at the nightclub. Come on, we go bossy.
2: Bossy!

Brilliant nightclub there from The Specials. Do you know what? Everything seems to be linking in today. So sort of from the Two Tone Village to Coventry to The Specials to Two Tone. I don't know. But it seems to be linking in somehow. I've got a blank piece of paper here and it just seems to be working. But let's say hello to the bed and breakfast man.

0: can't have a bit of ska without a bit of madness. The brilliant Bed and Breakfast Man. Wherever you are around the world, thank you for choosing Boot Boy Radio. You are listening to the Big Kevin Little Z Show. No, it's not a repeat. No, it's not a recording. Ska for Life in the house, sitting in for them two lovely people while they're on their holidays having a great time. And we're going to carry on now with Dennis Al Capone from 1973. This is the DJ's Choice.
1: What, Daddy-O? This is DJ's Choice. So, brothers and sisters, voice your choice, you know? Tell it to you.

1973, Dennis Al Capone, and an absolute classic, DJ's Choice. Right, well, we got asked for Monkey Man by the Specials earlier. It's not loading, don't know why. It's just probably because I'm live and it just wants to throw me, which it has done. But anyway, let's have the original by the Maytals. Oh, and by the way, a track that I've never ever played live on air. There you go. The first. Yeah, going out to Sean Smith in Baldock as well.

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0: bit of Prince Buster. Regga Pum Pum. A track I've played many times. It's such a class track, that. And we've got to have a bit of Prince Buster on the Big Kev and Little Z show here on Boot Boy Radio on this Tuesday evening, the first of the month. Can you believe it? We're in September already. Where has the year gone? Haven't got a clue. What I have got, though, is Freddie Notes and the Rudies and Rudy Shush. Is that, do you know what? I don't even know how to blooming spell it. Rudixus. Anyway, you know the one, I mean. Let's play it.
1: 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Listen to this.
0: Rude Xus. There you are.

Yeah, that's Rude Exists, Freddie Notes, and the Rude D's. Now, someone is trying to join the Facebook Live, but I don't know what to do. I don't know what to do. I don't know how to. I don't know what's happening. Anyway, I think it's Stuart from Scaledonia. Stuart from Scaledonia is trying to join us live, I think, on the Facebook feed. But Stuart, honestly, mate, I don't know how to work this thing, so you've got more of a chance than I have. I'm going to play a track we all love. It's a classic. It's just a great track for a Tuesday night. The Meledonians, and this is Sweet Sensation.

Yeah, the Meledonian sweet sensation. And do you know what? I'm going to make an admission here. I'm going to make an admission live on radio. It's funny. That song, whenever I hear it, I always think of Big Kevin Little Z. Don't know why. Ever since I've known the guys, that song, whenever I hear that song, I think of Big Kevin Little Z. Anyway, there you are. Sometimes you hear songs and you think of people, don't you? That's what music does. It

0: does this to you. That's why I love it so much. Anyway, we're coming up to 9 o'clock here in the UK, wherever you are in the world. Thank you for staying with us. Thank you for staying with me, Scar for Life, while I take over Big Kevin Little Z show for the Tuesday night. We've got another hour taking you through till 10 o'clock. And I'll try and find out who's on after me as well, as I don't know at the moment. But what we're going to do is we're going to play a great track from King Hammond. And straight after that, we're going to do our three in a row by The Selector.
1: King Hammond, the shuffle. King Hammond.

0: King Hammond there with the King Hammond Shuffle. Right, we've come to the top of the hour. Well, a couple of minutes past nine here in the UK. You are listening to Boot Boy Radio. This is the Big Kev and Little Z Show for your Tuesday night with me, Scott, for life. Just taking over for this one evening while they're on their holidays. But what we're going to do now is our little three in a row. And, well, while we're on the theme of ska, why not do a two-tone three in a row with the fantastic Selector. I'll be right back straight after this.
1: Three in a row with DJ Scarred for Life.

Oh, missing words to finish. What a brilliant, brilliant tune. Well, we were just chatting on the Facebook live thingamajig, and we were just talking about the roads in the UK at the moment. Now, I drive for a living, and the roads are absolutely crammed. Now, maybe it was because of the bank holiday weekend, people coming home, driving home from their long weekends away, and it could have been busier for that. I don't know if the kids are back at school now as well. That could have had something to do with it. But the roads are definitely very, very busy over here. And, it just takes you a long time to get where you want to go and a long time to get back. And when you've got a show to do in the evening and you're sitting in traffic and watching the clock go by, you're like, oh, I need to get back. I need to get back. Next track we've got is the Swinging Cats. This is Mantovani.

from Scarmania. The Swinging Cats there with Mantovani. I hope you enjoyed that. Our next tune on the Big Kev and Little Z show is a tune by Boo Bounce, and it's a song where Big Kev and Little Z actually star in the video of this tune. And apparently now Boo Bounce, when they're live, they play it in their set every time. And this is Button Up.

Bear, the brilliant Boo Bounce. Button Up Chunky, going out to Big Kev and Little Z out on their holes. Well, we're going to do a little bit of reggae now, just to spice things up a little bit. When I say reggae, this is quite, well, it's a common tune, and I definitely class it as reggae. It's reggae that I grew up with, and hopefully some of you guys grew up with as well. It's a fantastic track. I was looking at two tracks to play, actually, because if Mark Muncy was still in the house, it would have been Earth Die Screaming. But this is still a great track. This is UB40 and Food for Thought.

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Food for thought, UB40. I hope you enjoyed that one. I've not heard that for a while, actually, and it's one of my all-time favourites. A tune that I have played on my show a couple of times, but I'd love to play it here on the Big Kev and Little Z show. This is Beres Hammond and Rock Away.

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1: Yeah, one of our big sponsors here at Boot Boy Radio, the Prince Regent. Why not, if you're in Great Yarmouth, just pop in, see Alison and the crew down there. They're going to look after you. Always great entertainment on, live entertainment, most weekends as well. But definitely worth popping in and saying hello and telling them that you listen to Boot Boy Radio. We've had a request in from our good friend Sean Fowler, good friend of not only the Big Kevin Little Z show, but also to many live event as well. Sean, this one's for you. Another UB40 track for us tonight, but this is King.

0: While that tune was playing, we heard from the lovely, lovely Angela Knight up there in Coventry. And you all know Angela from the Two Tone Village. It's her birthday today. So we all wish you a massive happy birthday from all of us here and all of us from the Big Kevin Little Z Show and all of us as well from Boot Boy Radio. We look forward to seeing you on Saturday. We're going to play one of our sponsors, and after that, we're going to play a track for Dave and Shirley, a lovely couple. And we're going to play their favourite tune.
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Going out to Dave and Shirley. No stacks on ocean. Tristan Rock there, from Bob Marley. Let me tell you, behave yourselves. What a wonderful, wonderful tune for a Tuesday evening. Right, we've got around 20 minutes left. After me, we have DJ Atty coming straight up. And then after that, Mr. Scar will be straight after him as well. So we've still got two great shows coming up for your Tuesday evening here on Boot Boy Radio. We're going to go back to a bit of Scar now and one of my all-time favourites.

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1: King of Kings and Lord of Lords.
0: And as we say goodbye to Big Kevin Little Z from the Facebook Live, as they go and enjoy their lovely holiday, which they both really truly deserve. Fitzroy Riley's in the house. It's great to see you, Fitzroy. Really enjoyed your live the other day. Live, do you call it a live? I don't know, what do you call it? A live, is it? A live? A live, anyway. You play some great music. We loved it. It was absolutely fantastic. And the birthday girl, Angela Knight from Two Tone Village, is with us. I wanted to play a tune for you as we're going to see you on Saturday. But this one is the lovely Marcia Griffiths. And it's just a great tune originally done by the Three Degrees. It's called When Will I See You Again?

Oh, what a tune. Yeah, the brilliant Marcia Griffiths there, When I See You Again. We're going to follow this tune up with an absolute cracker. Ginger Williams.

everyone on the Facebook Live. Just saying tune. Ginger Williams there with Tenderly. Straight after Marcia Griffiths. It doesn't get any better on Boot Boy Radio. Well, it's coming to the end of this show for the takeover for Big Kevin Little Z. I hope you've enjoyed all the music tonight. I have tried to play a little bit of everything for everyone, but I do want to play one particular track. And if you ever get the chance to follow Fitzroy Riley, please do follow his sets as well, because they're absolutely brilliant. And I'm going to play this one for Fitzroy, the brilliant Tyrone Taylor.

family on a big brown leather sofa, and this big Rastafarian guy we used to call Uncle would play these tunes for us while we were sipping on a soda stream, if you're young enough to remember what a soda stream was back in the day. But yeah, absolutely fabulous. Right, well, this is the last tune of the evening. I want to say thank you to everyone that's joined us in the... thank you, Donna. Thank you so much. Thank you, Fitzroy. A big thank you to everyone that's been in the Facebook live tonight, which has been a real experience. I've got to tell you that. For everyone that's listened on the show, thank you so much. Everyone in Boot Boy Radio Land who's listened to the show, and all the regular listeners to Big Kev and the Little Z Show, thank you for listening. I hope I've done you all proud tonight and done Big Kev and Little Z proud. It's Scar for Life. I'll be back on Sunday on Boot Boy Radio, 7 p.m. UK time for my 50th show. I'm really looking forward to that. I hope you are too. I'm going to be with the brilliant Boss DJ Chris P. We're going to be in his studio as well. We're going to be having a little party and playing some amazing music. So don't forget, coming up straight after me, DJ Atty, and then straight after is Mr. Scar, finishing your Tuesday evening here on Boot Boy Radio. Thank you for listening. I'll be back Sunday. One love to you all. Take care. And we're going to finish with a band we saw live at Skarmouth last year, the fantastic Greyhound. Take care.

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4: Good morning, good afternoon and good evening, wherever you're listening to around the world to this fantastic Boot Boy Radio. My name is Sean, aka DJ Atty, and I'm here for the next hour with my good wife alongside me, DJ Shellbell.
5: Sorry about that. I went to say hi before you even said my name. Sorry, babe. Anyway, big hi to you all out there.
4: I'm going to be playing mainly Bluebeat, and Shell will be playing usual pick and mix tunes. A big shout out to the takeover session by Andy Kemp, DJ Scarred for Life. I know he's taking the place of Kevin Z because they're off on the holidays somewhere. So I hope you're enjoying yourself. And yeah, good set, Andy. Thank you very much. We're going to kick it off now with Eric Morris and Lazy Woman.

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Soon comes round to Tuesday though, doesn't it? And then we're back at work, ain't we? Like today, it's like, bleh. But anyway, soon be the weekend again before we know it. I'm going to start off with the Pioneers and Long Shot Kick the Bucket.

Now, my next one is just for my lovely granddaughters, even though they will be tucked up in bed now. Bless them at this time of night. But it's Barbie Gay, and it's My Boy Lollipop.

I'm going to treat you all now to one of my favourites. It's I'm not very good at pronouncing things sometimes. Yeah, Sax Maniacs, and it's Let's Twist Again.

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0: 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From the Magnificent Exodus, Scartopia, the Regulites, Scardust and Scarburst UK. The fantastic Marcia Hastings 1066, featuring a solo performance from Kelly Foyster, with more announcements to follow. And not forgetting the top vinyl DJs on two sound systems across the three-day weekend, spinning all your favourite ska, rocksteady, early reggae and two-tone favourites. Don't forget to follow our Facebook page, the home of Skeggy Reggae, as well as checking us out on Facebook events for more event details and ticket information.
1: And that's two fantastic events Boot Boy Radio will be attending. Melton Scarfest 2027. Everything's being dealt with at the minute, and all the information will be announced very shortly. Skeggy Reggae, a week and a half time, we will be there. Getting set up. Tickets are really selling well. Me and Shell are on the committee for that, and we can see the numbers that are being sold, and it's doing really, really well. So get your tickets sorted while you can. There will be available on the gate. Not sure how many is going to be left for on the gate, but there will be available. We'll try and accommodate you all you good people anyway. So moving on. Oh, contact Jonathan Firth on Facebook for your tickets, and he'll get you sorted for that. So, yeah, moving on. We've got Errol Dixon, anytime, anywhere.

Well, I must admit, Sean, I do love that one. I really, really like that. I don't know if people like that. Well, people that know me know I've got this like little bit of a thing. I love Elvis Presley, and I don't know why. When I hear that, I just feel like a little bit of an Elvis in the background. Or is it just me? I don't know. Anyway, I like it. Next up, it's Derek Morgan and Sunday Monday Blues.

0: That's a great track, that is Shell by Derek Morgan, Sunday Money Blues from 1977, that one. But I'm going to play the better version. This is Derek Morgan again, Sunday Monday on the Blue Beat label, 1962.
1: How many times have you guys heard this? No, it's the better one.

0: where she's gone.
1: Yeah, well, all right, and Sean, that one was okay, but I still think mine's better. Anyway, I know he's not got a different copy of, or different version of what I'm going to put on next, so anyway, this is how it goes in our house with vinyl. So next up, it's Naturalites and Picture on the Wall.
2: Do you have a picture of His Majesty Rasta?
3: Yes, I have, Jah live, no?
2: And do you have a picture of His Majesty Dread?
3: Yes, I have, Jah is with you now.
2: And do you have a picture of His Majesty Rasis?
3: Yes,

I did say to Shell, yes, I've got another version of that from 1962. I won't tell you what she said to me. It starts with F and finishes with off. No, I've not got another version of that one, Shell. You're safe there. Ewan and Jerry next, and this is Dance With Me.

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1: Yeah, that's our two amazing sponsors there. Raw Menswear, Clothes Shop in Great Yarmouth, and also the Prince Regent Pub in Great Yarmouth there. Literally, they're 2 minutes down the road from each other in Great Yarmouth. Go and get yourself and go and see Chris and Sam at Raw Menswear. Lovely, lovely couple there. And believe me, you'll need a little bit of extra spending money when you go in there because it's lush. The clothes are amazing. Prince Regent Pub, like I say, 2 minutes away. Alison, lovely, beautiful landlady there and the most amazing bar staff. And Alison is actually one of our Boot Boy Radio DJs as well. So we are having our Boot Boy Radio Christmas party. That will be at the Prince Regent Pub in Great Yarmouth. I know on the Saturday, December the 5th, we'll have live entertainment with Skarma and the beautiful Lily Ayres as well. Been an absolute brilliant weekend. I know there is a band on the Friday as well, Friday evening, but obviously the main sort of Christmas party will be on the Saturday. And of course, Boot Boy Radio DJs, of course, we'll be there, banging our sort of smashing sounds out for you. We might even take a few requests, so get yourself down to Great Yarmouth for Saturday, December the 5th, for our Christmas party. Anyway, I'm going to carry on with Johnny Nash and You Got Soul.

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1: That's me, DJ Atty. 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
2: I'm

0: mind. Yeah, I'm feeling fine. No doubt you really mind.
1: Yeah, we've not got long left now. Just under 10 minutes. So don't forget, peeps, for Skeggy Reggae at the Suncastle in Skegness, Friday to Sunday. So you've got a 3-day event there, 11th to the 13th of September. And it's Jonathan Firth on Facebook for your tickets. And as Sean said as well, depending on availability, there will be, you know, tickets on the gate for you. So, you know, you can pay on there. Fingers crossed. So, yeah, make sure you get yourself to Skegness. It'd be lovely to see you all. Well, a lot of you, let's say. Anyway, I'm going to crack on now with Bob Marley and I Shot the Sheriff.

0: Well, that's the last one for me. So big, massive love to you all out there. Take care and don't forget, I will be live on Sunday at 2 p.m. UK time and then on a Tuesday, 10 p.m. UK time with my hubby DJ Atty. Take care now and big love to you all. Bye-bye.
1: Thank you very much, Shell Bell. I'm going to play you out now with Derek Morgan, In My Heart. And again, big love to you all. Thank you all for listening, tuning in. I'll see you all next time.

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1: Yes, good morning, good afternoon, good evening, wherever you're listening around the world, you're listening to Mr. Scar on the number one station, Boot Boy Radio. I'd like to thank Kev Andrews for the last 2 hours. Fantastic show as always. I'm going to kick off now with a bit of Shaggy and the All-Stars with the voices of Sweet Jamaica.

There we go. I love a good mega mix. Got another one coming up later in the show. Next one up is Shaggy featuring Maxi Priest, That Girl.

Skeggy Reggae from the Suncastle Skegness. Papa Echo 25 to Uniform Bravo. From the 11th to the 13th of September 2026. Put it in your diary now. With top live band performances throughout the weekend. From the magnificent Exodus, Scartopia, the Regulites, Scardust and Scarburst UK. The fantastic Marcia Hastings 1066, featuring a solo performance from Kelly Foyster, with more announcements to follow. And not forgetting the top vinyl DJs on two sound systems across the three-day weekend, spinning all your favourite ska, rocksteady, early reggae and two-tone favourites. Don't forget to follow our Facebook page, the home of Skeggy Reggae, as well as checking us out on Facebook events for more event details and ticket information.

There we go. That was Desmond Decker. There we get up a diner. Just a heads up, this Saturday, 29th of August, I'll be down at Hemsby again at the Sandsgate. And I'm there from 2 p.m. till 6 p.m. So if you like a bit of ska and reggae, come give me a look. Also on the Sunday, I'll be at the Claydon Greyhound near Ipswich. 3 p.m. till 6 p.m. So yeah, give us a look. Anyway, I'm going to carry on now. I'm going to put Trojan Beats on with Simmer Down.

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My name's Jonathan Firth, and I'm here to play that reggae when it gets played in that very different way.

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We've got 2 hours of the craziest dubs on the planet. 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

observed about the nature of reality seem to be things that we are also beginning to observe about.

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Don't go anywhere. 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